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5: Cloudy tonight, lows in the upper 40s, west winds 5 to 10, gusting to 20. Tomorrow becoming sunny, a slight chance of morning showers, 66. Tomorrow night, areas of frost, 37. Sunday, sunny, 60. Sunday night, widespread frost, 34. Monday, sunny, 64. Tuesday, showers likely, possibly an afternoon thunderstorm, 69.
6: Are you like me? Do you watch TV with the subtitles on now? Well, we're not alone. A survey by the language learning app Preply found more than half of North Americans today use subtitles. It's not because we're losing our hearing. It's because the dialogue is just too hard to decipher. This is according to Academy Award-winning sound editor Karen Baker Landers. She tells us in the early days of filmmaking, actors had to project their voices and enunciate clearly so the microphones that were used at the time could pick up their voices. Over the decades, microphone technology has come a long way, but our speech clarity has gotten worse. And because mics are more sensitive now, actors can deliver a softer, more nuanced performance. But there's a fine line between nuance and mumbling. Watching at home doesn't help either. 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So, between the mumbling actors, the layered soundtracks, and less-than-great speakers, subtitles, we think, are here to stay.

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4: The New York Knicks have battled back. 3 minutes to go in the first half of their playoff game at Philadelphia. Knicks, who were down 7-0 early to a hot shooting opponent. Well, the Knicks now lead 54-44. Paul George, 15 points for Philly, much of that in the early going. Jalen Brunson, 13 points in the first half so far for the visitors. New York does not have OG Anunoby. He's out with a strained hamstring. Joel Embiid has returned for Philadelphia from injury. He has 5 points. As for the late game, at San Antonio at Minnesota, series tied at 1. 2 more games on Saturday. 3 WNBA season openers going on, a couple of them tonight. Right now, New York up 48-23 over Connecticut mid-second quarter. In the NHL playoffs, Canadians lead 2-0 at Buffalo early in the second. The season's MVP finalists include Edmonton's Connor McDavid, who's already won that award 3 times.
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6: Cloudy tonight, lows in the upper 40s, west winds 5 to 10, gusting to 20. Tomorrow becoming sunny, a slight chance of morning showers, 66. Tomorrow night, areas of frost, 37. Sunday, sunny, 60. Sunday night, widespread frost, 34. Monday, sunny, 64. Tuesday, showers likely, possibly an afternoon thunderstorm, 69.
5: John Tesh with Give Gerard. 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Now, this is, when I was at my grandpa's farm back in the day. 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You only eat during daylight hours.
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7: It'll also help you fall asleep, because if you put a little bit of space between your last meal and the going to sleep, you have a much easier time falling asleep and fasting overnight than you do if you eat right up until bedtime. So I like that. You know, any kind of time restricted eating, it's controversial. It's, you know, there's a lot of there's disparate research. But the ultimate thing that it does is it helps people let go of the constant thinking about food, and it gets them into a state of apoptosis, which is a really good cellular health, where you start to kill the cells that are not up to snuff because you don't have enough energy for them during these famine times. And it's actually how our bodies are meant to function, with a feast period and then a famine period. And most of us don't get the famine period. This is a great way to get it.
5: I love it. To improve your metabolism, try what we're talking about. It's daylight dining.

Brasco Flats, Tim McGraw, the Judds and Toby Keith. They all play here. 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
1: President Trump says the current ceasefire is still in effect and warns Iran to accept the latest U.S. peace deal. In a Truth Social post, he said the U.S. fired on Iran's ships after they fired on three U.S. ships moving through the Strait of Hormuz. Trump says the ceasefire with Iran still holds, and he adds that the U.S. will, quote, knock them out a lot harder and a lot more violently, end quote, if Tehran doesn't accept the deal. Republicans in Alabama are trying to fast-track a new redistricting map in time for the 2026 midterms. The state filed an emergency petition with the U.S. Supreme Court today to allow it to set up special primaries using the new map. This comes after the Supreme Court struck down Louisiana's map, calling it an unconstitutional gerrymander relying too much on race. Earlier today, Democrats in Virginia had their new voter-approved congressional map blocked by the state's Supreme Court. Former FBI Director James Comey's trial over his 8647 social media post is on track to start July 15th. Comey's facing federal charges, including threatening the president. Federal prosecutors have argued the image showing seashells arranged on a beach to read 8647 was a threat against President Trump. Never-before-seen UFO files are being declassified by the Pentagon. The release comes after President Trump earlier this year instructed the Pentagon and other agencies to start releasing the files. One image was taken from on the moon's surface by Apollo 17 astronauts of what looks like three lights in the moon's sky.
2: We don't know. They have since said it could have been ice crystals. It could have been something coming off of, for example, the orbiting of a spaceship as they were on the surface of the moon. A lot of unanswered questions still right now. So it's just adding fuel to the fire of speculation.
1: A video submitted by the U.S. Central Command personnel in 2013 shows what appears to be an eight-pointed star streaking across the sky, floating and zigzagging for nearly 2 minutes. I'm Jim Roop.
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7: Cloudy tonight, lows in the upper 40s, west winds 5 to 10, gusting to 20. Tomorrow becoming sunny, a slight chance of morning showers, 66. Tomorrow night, areas of frost, 37. Sunday, sunny, 60. Sunday night, widespread frost, 34. Monday, sunny, 64. Tuesday, showers likely, possibly an afternoon thunderstorm, 69.
8: I am here to tell you there is now a scientifically proven way to help slow age-related memory decline, even among people who've been diagnosed with mild cognitive impairment. It's this: doing crossword puzzles every day. The study comes from Columbia and Duke universities. They recruited adults with mild cognitive impairment with an average age of 71. Study participants were given cognitive tests and MRIs, followed by a year and a half of weekly sessions where they did either crossword puzzles or played computer video games. The result: those who did crossword puzzles had lower levels of memory loss and less age-related shrinkage of the brain, which can also affect memory, of course. The researchers believe it's because both crossword puzzles and video games do trigger activity in the brain areas linked to strategy and decision-making and learning and motivation and memory. However, crosswords also boost activity in the brain areas that process language, which makes it easier to store and retrieve memories. Aha. Bottom line, solving more crossword puzzles today can easily be the key to maintaining your brain health later in life.

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4: End of three quarters at Philadelphia. The Knicks lead the Sixers 85-76. 24 points for Jalen Brunson. For Philly, Paul George, 15 points. All of it in the first quarter. Coming up, Minnesota will host San Antonio. Iowa is finalizing a six-year deal with head coach Ben McCollum. Three WNBA season openers tonight, including in Brooklyn. New York up 80-57 over Connecticut late in the third. And in the NHL playoffs, early third period, Montreal now up 4-1 at Buffalo. The NFL Referees Union ratified a new seven-year labor contract. The Jets gave running back Breece Hall a three-year deal. The Broncos gave general manager George Patton a five-year extension. To Major League Baseball, the Rockies lead at Philadelphia in the bottom of the eighth, 7-3. A's up 4-2 at Baltimore in the bottom of the eighth. Houston shut out the Reds 10-0.
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8: Cloudy tonight, lows in the upper 40s, west winds 5 to 10, gusting to 20. Tomorrow becoming sunny, a slight chance of morning showers, 66. Tomorrow night, areas of frost, 37. Sunday, sunny, 60. Sunday night, widespread frost, 34. Monday, sunny, 64. Tuesday, showers likely, possibly an afternoon thunderstorm, 69.
9: All right, intelligent people, let's talk about headaches. We have a tactic for you to help prevent your headaches. It comes from Dr. Dawn Buse, a clinical professor of neurology at Albert Einstein College. She says, when you feel a headache coming on, the telltale pressure in your jaw, neck, and shoulders, we want you to slowly move your head as if you're nodding yes and no, up and down, nodding yes and no. You do that for 15 seconds every half hour. This is going to relax the muscles and arteries in your neck and will likely head off a bad headache.

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7: Cloudy tonight, lows in the upper 40s, west winds 5 to 10, gusting to 20. Tomorrow becoming sunny, a slight chance of morning showers, 66. Tomorrow night, areas of frost, 37. Sunday, sunny, 60. Sunday night, widespread frost, 34. Monday, sunny, 64. Tuesday, showers likely, possibly an afternoon thunderstorm, 69.
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4: Late first quarter at Minnesota. Spurs, who were up 11-1, now lead the Timberwolves 18-12 in Game 3 of their NBA second-round playoff game. Victor Wembanyama, an early 9 points. Earlier, the Knicks went up 3-0, winning at Philadelphia 108-94, 33 points for Jalen Brunson. WNBA season-opening wins for New York and Washington. In the NHL playoffs, Montreal a 5-1 winner at Buffalo. Vegas out to a 2-0 lead at Anaheim in the first period. To Major League Baseball, the Colorado Rockies in the bottom of the 11th lead at Philadelphia 9-7. The Phillies had scored 5 in the 8th to tie the game. Houston with the shutout win at Cincinnati 10-0. The Reds have lost 8 straight. Toronto ended a 4-game losing streak, shutting out the Angels 2-0 behind Dylan Cease. Boston ended Tampa Bay's 7-game win streak 2-0.
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10: Cloudy overnight, temperatures in the upper 40s at daybreak, west winds 5 to 10, gusting to 20. Saturday becoming sunny, a slight chance of morning showers, 66. Saturday night, areas of frost, 37. Sunday, sunny, 60. Sunday night, widespread frost, 34. Monday, sunny, 64. Tuesday, showers likely, possibly a thunderstorm, 69.
11: Parents, grandparents, aunts, uncles, this is for you. Here's how to bond with the kids while also helping them improve their math, memory, and social skills. You just play a game of Crazy Eights, Blackjack, or Gin Rummy. Family science professor Dr. William Daugherty says card games are a great way to improve kids' critical thinking skills while also strengthening their confidence. First of all, because everybody is playing by the same rules, it's an even playing field. And when kids can beat their parents or older siblings, it's psychologically important. Because symbolically, it gives them a taste of independence. And if they lose, it's an opportunity to learn from their mistakes. Card games can also improve math and memory skills, the same way games like bridge can keep seniors from experiencing cognitive decline. Games like poker, Go Fish, and Magic, the Gathering, can improve cognitive function in kids. Even shuffling and dealing can improve a kid's manual dexterity. But besides all the developmental benefits, Dr. Daugherty says games are a great way for families to communicate. I agree. We play them all the time. It creates an environment for all generations to interact. And it's much less in your face than sitting down with your kid and saying, "So, tell me what's going on in your life."
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11: 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Turns out vacations don't just refresh our soul, they actually improve our health. I'll tell you how your next getaway could help you live longer next.
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0: Bog Country is W267CO Sparta and WBOG Toma.
1: President Trump says the conflict with Iran will be, quote, over when it's over, end quote. That's what he told NBC News in a phone interview. In a Truth Social post, Mr. Trump said the U.S. fired on Iran's ships after they conducted attacks against three military ships moving through the Strait of Hormuz. Trump also says the current ceasefire is still in effect and warns Iran to accept the latest U.S. peace deal. Meantime, the president says there will be a three-day ceasefire between Russia and Ukraine starting tomorrow. It's for Russia's Victory Day celebration and will expire after Monday. The president says it will also include a prison swap of 1,000 prisoners from each country. He says the ceasefire was reached after a request directly from him, and he greatly appreciates Russian President Vladimir Putin and Ukrainian President Volodymyr Zelensky for agreeing to it. The conflict began in 2022 when Russia launched an invasion into Ukraine.
2: The University of Michigan's early reading for the month slipped 3.2% from April's record low. Inflation fears were the primary factor driving the drop as gas prices soar due to the Iran war. The survey's chief economist noted concerns about high prices and buying conditions were driving the downward trend in sentiment. The inflation outlook actually eased slightly, but remained high, with consumers expecting to see prices up 4.5% a year from now. I'm Matt Mattinson.
1: Former FBI Director James Comey's trial over his 8647 social media post is set to start in July, as of now. Comey's facing federal charges, including threatening the president. In a written order today, a judge tentatively scheduled the trial start date for July 15th. Federal prosecutors have argued the image showing seashells arranged on a bench to read 8647 was a threat against President Trump. Comey will be arraigned on June 30th. I'm Jim Roop.
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8: Cloudy overnight, temperatures in the upper 40s at daybreak, west winds 5 to 10, gusting to 20. Saturday becoming sunny, a slight chance of morning showers, 66. Saturday night, areas of frost, 37. Sunday sunny, 60. Sunday night, widespread frost, 34. Monday sunny, 64. Tuesday, showers likely, possibly a thunderstorm, 69.
2: Do you need me to give you a reason to take that vacation? Here's one. It's essential for your health, and we're going to prove it. A review of more than 30 studies found that vacations not only lower stress, they also reduce the overall risk of death, and those benefits last longer than you may think. Brooks Gump is a professor of public health at Syracuse University who researches the health effects of taking vacations. He says in one study, if men at high risk for heart problems, those who took annual vacations slashed their risk of dying from heart disease by a full 30%. And the benefits are not just physical. Time away is linked to improved relationships. According to the University of Arizona researchers, couples who try new things on vacation, like exploring a new city or taking surfing lessons, for example, reported more romantic chemistry. And even short breaks have health payoffs. Studies show a four-day vacation can reduce stress and improve well-being, and the vacation, quote, afterglow can last for as long as 45 days post-vacation. Bottom line, a vacation is no longer a luxury. We've proved it. It's a wellness tool.

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3: Halftime in the NBA playoff game at Minnesota, the Timberwolves have tied the Spurs 51-all. San Antonio star Victor Wembanyama, 16 points, 9 early rebounds. Minnesota star Anthony Edwards, 19 points in the first half. Earlier, the Knicks went up 3-0 with a win at Philadelphia, 108-94, 33 points for Jalen Brunson. WNBA season-opening wins for New York and Washington. In the NHL playoffs, Vegas now up 4-0 at Anaheim late second period. Montreal was a 5-1 winner at Buffalo. The NFL Referees Union ratified a new 7-year labor contract. The Dodgers and Braves are tied 1-1 bottom of the fourth. The Cubs won their 10th game in a row, 7-1 at Texas. Milwaukee shut out the Yankees 6-0. Boston ended Tampa Bay's 7-game winning streak, final of 2-0 Red Sox.
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7: Cloudy overnight. Temperatures in the upper 40s at daybreak. West winds 5 to 10, gusting to 20. Saturday becoming sunny. A slight chance of morning showers, 66. Saturday night, areas of frost, 37. Sunday, sunny, 60. Sunday night, widespread frost, 34. Monday, sunny, 64. Tuesday, showers likely, possibly a thunderstorm, 69.
8: John says here in the studio with Gib Gerard, and Gib, recent research tells us in order to keep the peace, almost half of parents will let their kids eat an unhealthy breakfast. Ooh. I have a feeling that you're an outlier here, though, because you're known as the breakfast guy. Your kids talk about your eggs. Whenever I try to make your kids, also known as my grandkids, eggs, they say, "Oh, we prefer Dad's eggs." They have a name for it.
9: Father's eggs. Father's eggs. That's an old story in our family, and it's a dumb name for the eggs that I make, which are just cheesy eggs. Look, this is the hard thing about parenting, is that you're going to pay. You're going to pay today, you're going to pay tomorrow. So if you give your kids, I love Pop-Tarts as much as the next guy, and I'm not saying we never give our kids Pop-Tarts, but if you give your kids the sweet treat in the morning, you're going to set them up for having that huge boost in blood sugar and then the crash that comes later. You're not setting them up for success for the day. Right. So you're going to lose that battle, and then your kids are going to be worse off for it, especially if they're home all day. You're going to have to deal with that sugar rush and that sugar crash. It's much better to have a high protein breakfast. Start by making those high protein breakfasts fun, and then you can dial it back from there. But honestly, if you have those high protein breakfasts, everything else starts to fall into place. Your kids will actually be better emotionally regulated for the rest of the day.
8: To the point of this piece, my parents finally gave up and just let me have Frosted Flakes every morning.
9: I mean, they're delicious. I have them. I just, you know, not every day.
8: Yeah, I got it.

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They play here on Bog Country 101.3.

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1: According to President Trump, the U.S.-Iran ceasefire is still in effect, even after an exchange of fire near the Strait of Hormuz. In a Truth Social post, he said the U.S. fired on Iran's ships after they attacked three military ships moving through the waterway, Trump calling the strikes a love tap. Meanwhile, Secretary of State Marco Rubio defending the U.S. military's response.
2: Of course we fired back at them. They were shooting at us. That's what I would expect to do. Only stupid countries don't shoot back when you're shot at. And we're not a stupid country.
1: He says he expects an answer from Iran about the U.S. peace plan proposal soon. Democrats are taking a hit in the redistricting battle with their new congressional map in Virginia blocked by the state Supreme Court. Democrats drew up a map designed to give the party up to four new seats, but today's ruling now delivers a major boost for Republicans as they defend their narrow House majority in the midterm elections. NBC's Ryan Nobles reports, however, Democrats still confident.
3: The map as it currently exists, which looks more and more like it will be the map that voters are working from in the fall election, probably still gives Democrats the possibility of netting two seats just based on where the political headwinds are heading in this direction. There's two seats that often go back and forth in Virginia, and Democrats feel confident about that.
1: The court struck it down on procedural and technical grounds. A judge rules today cameras will be allowed inside the courtroom during the trial of Charlie Kirk's accused killer. Tyler Robinson's charged in the shooting death of the conservative activist at Utah Valley University last year. Robinson's trial date has not yet been set as pretrial hearings continue. Last night's massive data breach of a popular educational platform has some students scrambling still today to access their materials. The hacking group Shiny Hunter is claiming responsibility for hacking the system called Canvas, used by thousands of universities. Shiny Hunter is giving schools until May 12th to negotiate a ransom deal before releasing the personal data held by the company. I'm Jim Roop.
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10: Cloudy overnight, temperatures in the upper 40s at daybreak, west winds 5 to 10, gusting to 20. Saturday becoming sunny, a slight chance of morning showers, 66. Saturday night, areas of frost, 37. Sunday sunny, 60. Sunday night, widespread frost, 34. Monday sunny, 64. Tuesday, showers likely, possibly a thunderstorm, 69.
9: Let's talk about back pain, because research shows up to 80% of adults will suffer from back pain at some point. So what can baseball players teach us about avoiding back pain? You'll like this. It's best to keep your most used items inside your strike zone, which for baseball players, of course, extends from above the knees to below the shoulders, meaning when you reach for daily items like your clothing, keys, dishes, and tools, try to avoid extending your arms outside of your personal strike zone area as much as possible. Again, that's above the knees to below the shoulders. Now, this is according to Dr. Harris McElwain, author of The Pain-Free Back. He says it's because if you're constantly reaching for items stored above shoulder level, that puts extra strain on your neck and your back. And anytime you bend to pick up something below your waist or knees, you increase pressure on the lower back, which can cause anything from mild inflammation to muscle spasms, or in my case, herniated disc. That's why Dr. McElwain says to think about how often you have to bend and reach throughout the day and try to limit those motions to when you're actually exercising or for special occasions, like when you have to grab the fancy serving platter from the top shelf of a cupboard. Again, think about a baseball player taking a pitch. Keep your most used items inside your strike zone from above the knees to below the shoulders.
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Brasco Flats, Tim McGraw, the Judds, and Toby Keith. 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
4: In the NBA playoff game at Minnesota, under 4 minutes to go, the Spurs are leading the Timberwolves 104-100. Victor Wembanyama, 32 points, 14 rebounds. Minnesota shooting just 38% from the floor. 29 points for Anthony Edwards, but teammate Jaden McDaniels is 4 of 19. Earlier, the Knicks went up 3-0, winning at Philadelphia 108-94. Jalen Brunson, 33 points, 9 assists. In the NHL playoffs, Montreal was a 5-1 winner at Buffalo. Vegas leads late 5-2 at Anaheim. To Major League Baseball, the Mets have taken the lead in the top of the 10th inning, up 3-1 at Arizona. The Dodgers now lead the Braves, and starter Chris Sale, 3-1 in the top of the seventh, and it's the Cardinals up 6-0 at San Diego, top of the ninth. Earlier, the Cubs won their 10th straight, 7-1 at Texas.
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7: Cloudy overnight. Temperatures in the upper 40s at daybreak. West winds 5 to 10, gusting to 20. Saturday becoming sunny, a slight chance of morning showers, 66. Saturday night, areas of frost, 37. Sunday, sunny, 60. Sunday night, widespread frost, 34. Monday, sunny, 64. Tuesday, showers likely, possibly a thunderstorm, 69.
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0: thanks for spending another hour with us. Hey, that's what friends are for, right? Bog Country is W267CO Sparta and WBOG Toma.
1: The White House says the agreement in Iran is still standing. President Trump says the U.S.-Iran ceasefire is, quote, still in effect, even after an exchange of fire near the Strait of Hormuz. In a Truth Social post, Trump said the U.S. fired on Iran ships after they conducted attacks against three military ships moving through the waterway. Trump called the strikes, quote, a love tap, and said the ceasefire with Iran still holds. In a phone interview with NBC News, Trump said the conflict will be, quote, over when it's over. As far as the current U.S. ceasefire deal on the table, Secretary of State Marco Rubio told reporters in Italy that Iran's response was expected, quote, at some point today, and that he hopes it will be a serious offer. Consumer sentiment fell to a new low in May. Matt Mattinson has this story.
2: The University of Michigan's early reading for the month slipped 3.2% from April's record low. Inflation fears were the primary factor driving the drop as gas prices soar due to the Iran war. The survey's chief economist noted concerns about high prices and buying conditions were driving the downward trend in sentiment. The inflation outlook actually eased slightly, but remained high with consumers expecting to see prices up 4.5% a year from now. I'm Matt Mattinson.
1: And ABC is accusing the Trump administration of violating its free speech rights in a filing submitted to the FCC this week. The Disney-owned network blasted the federal government for creating, quote, a chilling effect on First Amendment freedoms while citing its investigation into The View. The government's investigation centered on whether the network's popular daytime talk program broke a requirement that broadcast stations give equal time to political candidates for the same office. I'm Jim Forbes.
3: Cloudy overnight, temperatures in the upper 40s at daybreak, west winds 5 to 10, gusting to 20. Saturday becoming sunny, a slight chance of morning showers, 66. Saturday night, areas of frost, 37. Sunday sunny, 60. Sunday night, widespread frost, 34. Monday sunny, 64. Tuesday showers likely, possibly a thunderstorm, 69.
4: Thanks for joining me on the John Tesh Radio program. Look at this. We now know that quitting social media can lead to higher grades for teens. According to a new study by the University of Technology, Sydney, teens struggling to keep up with their schoolwork can significantly improve their grades by cutting back time spent on social media. The researchers say kids who are already getting good grades don't seem to be negatively impacted by the amount of time they spend on social media. But students with lower grades can get a big boost from logging off. The research was done on 500 college freshmen, and it looked at the amount of time they spent on social media and their grades. Researchers found that, don't miss this, when social media use went up by an hour a day, the difference in exam scores was 10% lower.
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4: 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I'll share some of the serious and unexpected side effects next.

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2: The San Antonio Spurs are up 2-1 in their second-round playoff series after winning at Minnesota 115-108. Victor Wembanyama with 39 points, 15 rebounds. The Knicks are up 3-0 after a victory at Philadelphia 108-94. Jalen Brunson finished with 33 points, 9 assists. WNBA season-opening wins for New York, Washington, and Golden State. In the NHL playoffs, Montreal a 5-1 winner at Buffalo. Vegas a 6-2 victory at Anaheim. The NFL Referees Union ratified a new 7-year labor contract. The Jets gave running back Breece Hall a 3-year deal. The Broncos gave general manager George Patton a 5-year extension. Novak Djokovic lost his first match at the Italian Open to a qualifier. In baseball, the Dodgers beat Atlanta and Chris Sale 3-1. The Cubs won their 10th straight game, 7-1 at Texas.
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5: Cloudy overnight, temperatures in the upper 40s at daybreak, west winds 5 to 10, gusting to 20. Saturday becoming sunny, a slight chance of morning showers 66. Saturday night, areas of frost 37. Sunday sunny 60. Sunday night, widespread frost 34. Monday sunny 64. Tuesday showers likely, possibly a thunderstorm 69.
6: For my health and wellness files, you know, getting plump lips with help from dermal fillers is considered normal now, but lip fillers aren't as harmless as they seem because, unlike surgical procedures, lip fillers aren't legally considered medical treatments. That means they're unregulated, and they can be injected by people with very little medical training. Plus, our lips are delicate, as you know. They're made of tiny muscles and not much fat, so too much filler, or the wrong kind, can leave them stiff, uneven, or even unable to move naturally. And here's something most people don't know, and I didn't either. Repeated use of fillers may harm your kidneys. It can cause scarring in kidney tissue or lead to kidney stones even. Some doctors believe it could raise the risk for chronic kidney disease, so you got to be careful. Now, experts say if you're only getting a little filler, and it's done by a dermatologist, a physician's assistant, or a nurse, you'll probably be fine, but overusing them or getting them for the wrong person can have lasting consequences, just so you know.
7: Intelligence for your life. It's free, you know.
6: And coming up, did you know your home decor could be dragging down your mood and killing your energy? I'll share the design mistakes you can avoid next.

devil went down to Georgia. He was looking for a soul to steal. He was in a bind because he was way behind and he was willing to make a deal. When he came across this young man sawing on a fiddle and playing it hot, and the devil jumped up on a hickory stump and said, "Boy, let me tell you what. I guess you didn't know it, but I'm a fiddle player too. And if you'd care to take a dare, I'll make a bet with you. Now you play pretty good fiddle, boy, but give the devil his due. I bet a fiddle of gold against your soul, 'cause I think I'm better than you."

0: Fog Country is W267CO Sparta and WBOG Toma.
1: The White House is defending the latest strikes against Iranian ships. President Trump is downplaying the latest hostilities near the Strait of Hormuz. In a Truth Social post, Trump said the U.S. fired on Iran ships after they conducted attacks against three military ships moving through the waterway. Trump called the strikes, quote, a love tap, and said the ceasefire with Iran still holds. In a phone interview with NBC News, Trump said the conflict will, quote, be over when it's over. Virginia Democrats are asking the state Supreme Court to hold its ruling, blocking a new Democratic-drawn congressional map from taking effect. The Speaker of Virginia's House of Delegates and others have filed a motion that asks for a stay in the ruling and also signals they plan to appeal to the U.S. Supreme Court. Democrats were seeking a map designed to give the party up to four new House seats, but Friday's ruling now delivers a major boost for Republicans as they defend their narrow House majority in the midterm elections. The ruling comes weeks after Virginia narrowly approved the plan in a statewide vote that paved the way for redrawn district lines. However, the court ruled that Democratic lawmakers did not meet the procedural requirements to place a constitutional amendment on the ballot. And consumer sentiment fell to a new low in May. Matt Mattinson has this story.
2: The University of Michigan's early reading for the month slipped 3.2% from April's record low. Inflation fears were the primary factor driving the drop as gas prices soar due to the Iran war. The survey's chief economist noted concerns about high prices and buying conditions were driving the downward trend in sentiment. The inflation outlook actually eased slightly but remained high, with consumers expecting to see prices up 4.5% a year from now. I'm Matt Mattinson.
1: And I'm Jim Forbes.
3: Cloudy overnight. Temperatures in the upper 40s at daybreak. West winds 5 to 10, gusting to 20. Saturday becoming sunny. A slight chance of morning showers, 66. Saturday night, areas of frost, 37. Sunday, sunny, 60. Sunday night, widespread frost, 34. Monday, sunny, 64. Tuesday, showers likely, possibly a thunderstorm, 69.
4: Experts are telling us now that our house could be tanking our mood. Here are a few reasons why, they say, starting with there's no greenery inside. Turns out having plants inside not only lifts your mood, it cleans the air. The EPA says the air inside our homes can be five times more polluted than the air outside because it doesn't get as much circulation, of course. But things like Boston ferns, indoor palms, and snake plants especially do a great job filtering the air. Greenery also signals to the brain that we're in a healthy environment. Another reason our house could be bumming us out, everything we own is a solid color. This makes sense. When there's no pattern or texture, it can be calming to the point of numbing. There's nothing to energize your eyes. So you can add in accessories with patterns to liven things up. And then your house can also be a downer if the focal point of the room is the TV. That's because our eye is, of course, naturally drawn to movement, so having the TV on distracts from anything else you're doing. And watching TV, we know, puts us in a catatonic state. It slows down our metabolism more than sitting while reading.

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1: From the Fox Sports Studios in Los Angeles, here's Steve DeSager.
2: The San Antonio Spurs are up 2-1 in their second-round playoff series after winning at Minnesota 115-108. Victor Wembanyama with 39 points, 15 rebounds. The Knicks are up 3-0 after a victory at Philadelphia 108-94. Jalen Brunson finished with 33 points, 9 assists. WNBA season-opening wins for New York, Washington, and Golden State. In the NHL playoffs, Montreal a 5-1 winner at Buffalo. Vegas a 6-2 victory at Anaheim. The NFL Referees Union ratified a new 7-year labor contract. The Jets gave running back Breece Hall a 3-year deal. The Broncos gave general manager George Patton a 5-year extension. Novak Djokovic lost his first match at the Italian Open to a qualifier. In baseball, the Dodgers beat Atlanta and Chris Sale 3-1. The Cubs won their 10th straight game, 7-1 at Texas.
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5: Cloudy overnight, temperatures in the upper 40s at daybreak, west winds 5 to 10, gusting to 20. Saturday becoming sunny, a slight chance of morning showers, 66. Saturday night, areas of frost, 37. Sunday sunny, 60. Sunday night, widespread frost, 34. Monday sunny, 64. Tuesday showers likely, possibly a thunderstorm, 69.
6: Let's talk about defining the healthy gut these days. According to gastroenterologist Dr. Joel Mason, if you're not experiencing bloating, constipation, or diarrhea, then your gut is probably healthy. You can go further with this, though. Dr. Mason says the best way to maintain or boost your current gut health is to eat a wide variety of plant-based foods, because different plants feed different types of bacteria in your gut. You'll need to eat a plant-based diet for at least a week before new species of healthy microbes will take hold and replace the unhealthy ones that make you sick. And unlike probiotics, which tend to get destroyed in the stomach, the bugs found in whole fruits and vegetables are more likely to survive into your intestines. You know, I was talking to Dr. Christopher Logothetis at MD Anderson, yep, who was just saying now they figured out a way that the gut bacteria can fight cancer. That's how important it is.
7: It is so important. Look, one of the issues that we've had with this is the fact that we eat so much processed, heavily processed food. And I'm guilty of this. I love a good cheeseburger. But the cheeseburgers and the shelf-stable processed food have so many additives and not enough fiber, because fiber, frankly, is not something that is very appealing to people, that all of a sudden our gut biome and all the sugar, our gut biome is completely messed up.
6: Yeah.
7: We need
6: and
7: to rebuild
6: sugar and alcohol too.
7: We need to rebuild it. Yep. And you will see within a week, I promise you, absolutely positive effects in terms of how it feels to use the bathroom. But whole fruits and vegetables are the best way to do this, and consistently eating them, making them a part of your diet, you will lose weight. Yeah, you will become less bloated. If you're not eating these right now, if you're not eating leafy greens as much as your mom told you to do that when you were growing up, you need to start immediately. It's the best way to feel better overall. I mean, they have gut bacteria transplants you can get. It's so significant.

George Strait, Keith Urban, Randy Travis. They all play here. 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

Back in 49 and went to Detroit working on assembly line. The first year they had me putting wheels on Cadillacs. Every day I'd watch them beauties roll by, and sometimes I'd hang my head and cry, 'cause I always wanted me one that was long and black. 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

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Then I got me a transmission and all the chrome. 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The transmission was a 53, and the motor turned out to be a 73, and when we tried to put in the bolts, all the holes

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About that time, my wife walked out, and I could see in her eyes that she had her doubts. But she opened the door and said, "Honey, take me for a spin." 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I could hear everybody laughing for blocks around.

Yeah, Red Rider, this is the Cottonmouth in the Psycho Billy Cadillac. Come on. Paul. Oh, this is the Cottonmouth, a negatory on the cost of this machine there, Red Rider. You might say I went right up to the factory and picked it up. It's cheaper that way.

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2: The White House says the temporary peace deal in Iran is continuing for now. President Trump says the U.S.-Iran ceasefire is, quote, still in effect, while warning Iran to accept the latest peace deal from the U.S. In a post on Truth Social, Trump said the U.S. fired on Iran's ships after they conducted attacks against three military ships moving through the Strait of Hormuz. Trump said the ceasefire with Iran still holds, but the U.S. would, quote, knock them out a lot harder and a lot more violently if Tehran doesn't accept the deal. Secretary of State Marco Rubio told reporters in Italy that Iran's response to the deal was expected, quote, at some point, and that he hopes it will be a serious offer. General Motors will pay nearly $13 million to settle a California consumer protection lawsuit. Sharon Reardon has this story.
3: A lawsuit filed by California's Attorney General and prosecutors in Los Angeles, Napa, San Francisco, and Sonoma counties alleges GM collected detailed data from hundreds of thousands of OnStar users between 2016 and 2024. Data included locations, braking patterns, and GPS history. The company then sold some of the information to third-party data brokers without proper consent. OnStar customers had been told the information would only be used for OnStar services. GM earned approximately $20 million from the sales. On Friday, Los Angeles District Attorney Nathan Hochman said the settlement makes it clear that car companies cannot use personal data for profit. I'm Sharon Reardon.
2: And President Trump says there will be a three-day ceasefire between Russia and Ukraine starting Saturday. It's for Russia's Victory Day and will expire after Monday. In a post on Truth Social, Trump said Ukraine was also a big part and factor of World War II and added the ceasefire will include a suspension of all kinetic activity. The president also said it includes a prison swap of 1,000 prisoners from each country. I'm Jim Forbes.
4: Cloudy overnight, temperatures in the upper 40s at daybreak, west winds 5 to 10, gusting to 20. Saturday becoming sunny, a slight chance of morning showers, 66. Saturday night, areas of frost, 37. Sunday, sunny, 60. Sunday night, widespread frost, 34. Monday, sunny, 64. Tuesday, showers likely, possibly a thunderstorm, 69.
5: It's a great memory hack that you might want to try. If you believe you'll be tested on something you're about to learn, you're more likely to remember the information. This comes from a study in the journal Psychological Science. They found that people who anticipated being quizzed on what they learned remembered three times more information than people who weren't told there would be a test to see how much they had learned. It's because thinking you'll have to prove how much you learned to your spouse, to a friend, to your kids, it makes you pay more attention and strengthens memory, which improves the brain's ability to absorb and integrate new information. If you believe you'll be tested on something you're about to learn, you are more likely to remember the information. There's science supporting this.

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2: The San Antonio Spurs are up 2-1 in their second-round playoff series after winning at Minnesota 115-108. Victor Wembanyama with 39 points, 15 rebounds. The Knicks are up 3-0 after a victory at Philadelphia 108-94. Jalen Brunson finished with 33 points, 9 assists. WNBA season-opening wins for New York, Washington, and Golden State. In the NHL playoffs, Montreal a 5-1 winner at Buffalo. Vegas a 6-2 victory at Anaheim. The NFL Referees Union ratified a new 7-year labor contract. The Jets gave running back Breece Hall a 3-year deal. The Broncos gave general manager George Patton a 5-year extension. Novak Djokovic lost his first match at the Italian Open to a qualifier. In baseball, the Dodgers beat Atlanta and Chris Sale 3-1. The Cubs won their 10th straight game, 7-1 at Texas.
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7: Cloudy overnight, temperatures in the upper 40s at daybreak, west winds 5 to 10, gusting to 20. Saturday becoming sunny, a slight chance of morning showers, 66. Saturday night, areas of frost, 37. Sunday sunny, 60. Sunday night, widespread frost, 34. Monday sunny, 64. Tuesday, showers likely, possibly a thunderstorm, 69.
8: About a year ago, we talked about this thing known as the 100 Envelope Challenge, and now it's become hugely popular again as people are trying to save money. It is a way of saving money, and this is the way it works. You have 100 envelopes. Each one is numbered, right? Every day, you choose an envelope, and you put in the corresponding dollar amount. So, for example, if you pick envelope number 32, you need to put $32 in the envelope. You can do it in order from 1 to 100 or randomly. Either way, at the end of 100 days, you would have saved over $5,000 in cash money. Now, finance expert Andrea Warrock says this is a way to make saving money more approachable, and having to put money in an envelope every day encourages you to cut back on things, right? If you don't think you can manage that amount, you can do 30 days or 60 days. And because it's, quote, gamified, it ends up being fun and even motivating. And if you're the type of person who never has cash, you can do it digitally, too, transferring an amount every day into a special account. That's the 100 Envelope Challenge, something to consider, right?

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1: The White House says a limited peace agreement will soon take place in Russia. President Trump says a three-day ceasefire between Russia and Ukraine will begin on Saturday. The ceasefire is for Russia's Victory Day and will expire Tuesday. Trump said Friday the ceasefire will include a prisoner swap of 1,000 prisoners from each country. The conflict began in 2022 when Russia launched an invasion into Ukraine. President Trump is downplaying concerns over a new outbreak of the hantavirus. Speaking to reporters Friday, Trump said the virus is not easily transferable and that, quote, we have very good people studying it very closely. The CDC is sending staffers to the Canary Islands to escort American passengers off a cruise ship that's been stricken with the hantavirus. The passengers will be placed into quarantine once they return to ensure the virus does not spread. General Motors will pay nearly $13 million to settle a California consumer protection lawsuit. Sharon Reardon has the story.
2: A lawsuit filed by California's Attorney General and prosecutors in Los Angeles, Napa, San Francisco, and Sonoma counties alleges GM collected detailed data from hundreds of thousands of OnStar users between 2016 and 2024. Data included locations, braking patterns, and GPS history. The company then sold some of the information to third-party data brokers without proper consent. OnStar customers had been told the information would only be used for OnStar services. GM earned approximately $20 million from the sales. On Friday, Los Angeles District Attorney Nathan Hochman said the settlement makes it clear that car companies cannot use personal data for profit. I'm Sharon Reardon.
1: And Republicans in Alabama are trying to fast-track a new redistricting map in time for the November midterm elections. The state filed an emergency petition with the U.S. Supreme Court on Friday to allow it to set up special primaries using the new map. Alabama is one of a handful of GOP-controlled states attempting to redraw maps. I'm Jim Forbes.
3: Cloudy overnight, temperatures in the upper 40s at daybreak, west winds 5 to 10, gusting to 20. Saturday becoming sunny, a slight chance of morning showers, 66. Saturday night, areas of frost, 37. Sunday, sunny, 60. Sunday night, widespread frost, 34. Monday, sunny, 64. Tuesday, showers likely, possibly a thunderstorm, 69.
4: Here's a great tip from our health and wellness files. John Tesh with Intelligence for Your Life as usual. Do you have achy knees? Sometimes this happens to me. Well, the experts are now saying you and I need to hop on a bike, whether it's outside or inside. Going for a bike ride around your neighborhood, for example, can keep your knees in shape, according to the journal Medicine and Science in Sports and Exercise. Now, listen to this. The study looked at thousands of adults between the ages of 40 and 80 years old, and those who rode a bike regularly were significantly less likely to have knee pain or even osteoarthritis than those who didn't ride. The researchers say the low-impact exercise will help build up muscle strength and protect your knees. And the rhythmic pedaling motions keeps your joints lubricated. 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And as always, if you don't have a way to write this down, you're driving, whatever, you just email me, john@tesh.com. 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
2: The San Antonio Spurs are up 2-1 in their second-round playoff series after winning at Minnesota 115-108. Victor Wembanyama with 39 points, 15 rebounds. The Knicks are up 3-0 after a victory at Philadelphia 108-94. Jalen Brunson finished with 33 points, 9 assists. WNBA season-opening wins for New York, Washington, and Golden State. In the NHL playoffs, Montreal a 5-1 winner at Buffalo. Vegas a 6-2 victory at Anaheim. The NFL Referees Union ratified a new 7-year labor contract. The Jets gave running back Breece Hall a 3-year deal. The Broncos gave general manager George Patton a 5-year extension. Novak Djokovic lost his first match at the Italian Open to a qualifier. In baseball, the Dodgers beat Atlanta and Chris Sale 3-1. The Cubs won their 10th straight game, 7-1 at Texas.
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7: Cloudy overnight, temperatures in the upper 40s at daybreak, west winds 5 to 10, gusting to 20. Saturday becoming sunny, a slight chance of morning showers, 66. Saturday night, areas of frost, 37. Sunday sunny, 60. Sunday night, widespread frost, 34. Monday sunny, 64. Tuesday, showers likely, possibly a thunderstorm, 69.
8: Here's a powerful piece from our health and wellness files. What can make you 3 times stronger than your friends? Getting plenty of protein at breakfast, lunch, and dinner, as in all through the day. Researchers from McGill University have found that spreading out your protein intake throughout the day will help maximize your muscle strength, especially as you get older. Generally speaking, people eat most of their protein at dinner, that's me, and they skimp on protein at breakfast and lunch, just naturally, right? But the American Journal of Clinical Nutrition says that common eating pattern can work against us because people who distribute their protein intake more evenly throughout the day tend to have more muscle strength, muscle mass, compared to those who get most of their protein in a single meal. And that's true even if they're eating the same amount of protein. It's because the body cannot store protein. Unlike other nutrients like carbs and fats, your body doesn't build up protein over time. With protein, most of the absorption occurs within the first 2 hours. So ideally, we'd all be eating 30 grams of protein per meal, but most people eat twice as much protein at dinner compared to breakfast. So try having eggs or Greek yogurt at breakfast, a tuna sandwich at lunch, high protein, right? And some roasted chicken for dinner. You'll help your muscles get and stay much stronger.
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8: And just ahead, are you willing to trade an hour of Netflix for an hour of movement? This is interesting. I'll explain how that one little change could literally add many years to your life.

0: Dog Country is W267CO Sparta and WVOG Toma.
1: The White House says a limited peace agreement will soon take place in Russia. President Trump says a three-day ceasefire between Russia and Ukraine will begin on Saturday. The ceasefire is for Russia's Victory Day and will expire Tuesday. Trump said Friday the ceasefire will include a prisoner swap of 1,000 prisoners from each country. The conflict began in 2022 when Russia launched an invasion into Ukraine. President Trump is downplaying concerns over a new outbreak of the hantavirus. Speaking to reporters Friday, Trump said the virus is not easily transferable and that, quote, we have very good people studying it very closely. The CDC is sending staffers to the Canary Islands to escort American passengers off a cruise ship that's been stricken with the hantavirus. The passengers will be placed into quarantine once they return to ensure the virus does not spread. General Motors will pay nearly $13 million to settle a California consumer protection lawsuit. Sharon Reardon has the story.
2: A lawsuit filed by California's Attorney General and prosecutors in Los Angeles, Napa, San Francisco, and Sonoma counties alleges GM collected detailed data from hundreds of thousands of OnStar users between 2016 and 2024. Data included locations, braking patterns, and GPS history. The company then sold some of the information to third-party data brokers without proper consent. OnStar customers had been told the information would only be used for OnStar services. GM earned approximately $20 million from the sales. On Friday, Los Angeles District Attorney Nathan Hochman said the settlement makes it clear that car companies cannot use personal data for profit. I'm Sharon Reardon.
1: And Republicans in Alabama are trying to fast-track a new redistricting map in time for the November midterm elections. The state filed an emergency petition with the U.S. Supreme Court on Friday to allow it to set up special primaries using the new map. Alabama is one of a handful of GOP-controlled states attempting to redraw maps. I'm Jim Forbes.
3: Cloudy overnight. Temperatures in the upper 40s at daybreak. West winds 5 to 10, gusting to 20. Saturday becoming sunny. A slight chance of morning showers, 66. Saturday night, areas of frost, 37. Sunday, sunny, 60. Sunday night, widespread frost, 34. Monday, sunny, 64. Tuesday, showers likely, possibly a thunderstorm, 69.
4: Question for you. Do you think you could swap 1 hour of TV a day with an hour of movement? Turns out making that one swap could radically change the way you age and lengthen your life as well. This is according to the Harvard School of Public Health. Now, their big study spanned 20 years and looked at data from over 45,000 women. And the research found that those who spent more time watching TV were less likely to age healthily. But the more time participants spent doing anything physical, the higher their odds of aging well. Every 2 hours of walking or standing they did each day was linked to a 12% higher chance of healthy aging and longevity. Even just replacing 1 hour of watching TV with 1 hour of physical activity each day, just walking at a normal pace, was associated with a 30% higher odds of healthy aging. They also found that replacing 1 hour of TV time a day with an extra hour of sleep increased the odds of healthy aging. So, hey, consider swapping 1 hour of TV with 1 hour of movement or sleep, and you will, in fact, increase your odds of being disease-free and living a longer life.

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2: The San Antonio Spurs are up 2-1 in their second-round playoff series after winning at Minnesota 115-108. Victor Wembanyama with 39 points, 15 rebounds. The Knicks are up 3-0 after a victory at Philadelphia 108-94. Jalen Brunson finished with 33 points, 9 assists. WNBA season-opening wins for New York, Washington, and Golden State. In the NHL playoffs, Montreal a 5-1 winner at Buffalo. Vegas a 6-2 victory at Anaheim. The NFL Referees Union ratified a new 7-year labor contract. The Jets gave running back Breece Hall a 3-year deal. The Broncos gave general manager George Patton a 5-year extension. Novak Djokovic lost his first match at the Italian Open to a qualifier. In baseball, the Dodgers beat Atlanta and Chris Sale 3-1. The Cubs won their 10th straight game, 7-1 at Texas.
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5: Cloudy overnight, temperatures in the upper 40s at daybreak, west winds 5 to 10, gusting to 20. Saturday becoming sunny, a slight chance of morning showers, 66. Saturday night, areas of frost, 37. Sunday sunny, 60. Sunday night, widespread frost, 34. Monday sunny, 64. Tuesday showers likely, possibly a thunderstorm, 69.

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1: The U.S. military says it struck two Iranian-flagged oil tankers in the Strait of Hormuz that were trying to get around the U.S. naval blockade. Details from Courtney Cuby.
2: U.S. F-A-18 fighter jets firing on two Iranian oil tankers, small guided bombs striking their smokestacks, using delayed fuses to disable their propulsion without destroying the ships. CENTCOM saying the ships violated the U.S. blockade of Iranian ports, which has been squeezing Iran's economy to try and get the Iranian regime to make a deal.
1: President Trump says his administration is still waiting for a response from Iran about a proposed memorandum of understanding to end the war. The CDC is sending personnel to the Canary Islands to escort American passengers off a cruise ship stricken with the hantavirus. Danielle Hamamjan reports.
3: When the MV Hondius anchors off the coast of Tenerife this weekend, they'll be met by a team dispatched by the CDC before flying home on a repatriation flight arranged by the U.S. State Department. They'll isolate in the National Quarantine Unit at Nebraska Medicine in Omaha, the same facility that housed people exposed to COVID in 2020 and Ebola in 2014.
1: Three people have died in the latest outbreak. ABC is accusing the Trump administration of violating its free speech rights in a filing submitted this week to the FCC. The Disney-owned network blasted the federal government for creating a chilling effect on First Amendment freedoms while citing its investigation into the daytime talk show The View. The government's investigation centered on whether the program broke a requirement that broadcast stations give equal time to political candidates for the same office. ABC says The View airs under an exemption to the equal time rule. The U.S. Postal Service is reporting a financial loss of $2 billion for the second quarter. This despite its revenue topping $20 billion and operating expenses declining. Postmaster General David Steiner says the agency remains in a cash crisis and could run out of money by early 2027 without action from Congress. I'm Lisa Taylor.
4: Becoming sunny today, a slight chance of morning showers, highs in the upper 60s, northwest winds 10 to 15, gusting to 20. Tonight, areas of frost 37, tomorrow sunny 60, tomorrow night widespread frost 34, Monday sunny 64, Tuesday showers likely, possibly an afternoon thunderstorm 69, Wednesday sunny 69.

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2: The San Antonio Spurs are up 2-1 in their second-round playoff series after winning at Minnesota 115-108. Victor Wembanyama with 39 points, 15 rebounds. The Knicks are up 3-0 after a victory at Philadelphia 108-94. Jalen Brunson finished with 33 points, 9 assists. WNBA season-opening wins for New York, Washington, and Golden State. In the NHL playoffs, Montreal a 5-1 winner at Buffalo. Vegas a 6-2 victory at Anaheim. The NFL Referees Union ratified a new 7-year labor contract. The Jets gave running back Breece Hall a 3-year deal. The Broncos gave general manager George Patton a 5-year extension. Novak Djokovic lost his first match at the Italian Open to a qualifier. In baseball, the Dodgers beat Atlanta and Chris Sale 3-1. The Cubs won their 10th straight game, 7-1.

0: at Texas.
1: Becoming sunny today, a slight chance of morning showers, highs in the upper 60s, northwest winds 10 to 15, gusting to 20. Tonight, areas of frost 37, tomorrow sunny 60, tomorrow night widespread frost 34, Monday sunny 64, Tuesday showers likely, possibly an afternoon thunderstorm 69, Wednesday sunny 69.

0: Bog Country is W267 CO Sparta and WBOG Toma.
1: The U.S. military says it struck two Iranian-flagged oil tankers in the Strait of Hormuz that were trying to get around the U.S. naval blockade. Details from Courtney Cuby.
2: U.S. F-A-18 fighter jets firing on two Iranian oil tankers, small guided bombs striking their smokestacks, using delayed fuses to disable their propulsion without destroying the ships. CENTCOM saying the ships violated the U.S. blockade of Iranian ports, which has been squeezing Iran's economy to try and get the Iranian regime to make a deal.
1: President Trump says his administration is still waiting for a response from Iran about a proposed memorandum of understanding to end the war. The CDC is sending personnel to the Canary Islands to escort American passengers off a cruise ship stricken with the hantavirus. Danielle Hamamjan reports.
3: When the MV Hondius anchors off the coast of Tenerife this weekend, they'll be met by a team dispatched by the CDC before flying home on a repatriation flight arranged by the U.S. State Department. They'll isolate in the National Quarantine Unit at Nebraska Medicine in Omaha, the same facility that housed people exposed to COVID in 2020 and Ebola in 2014.
1: Three people have died in the latest outbreak. ABC is accusing the Trump administration of violating its free speech rights in a filing submitted this week to the FCC. The Disney-owned network blasted the federal government for creating a chilling effect on First Amendment freedoms while citing its investigation into the daytime talk show The View. The government's investigation centered on whether the program broke a requirement that broadcast stations give equal time to political candidates for the same office. ABC says The View airs under an exemption to the equal time rule. The U.S. Postal Service is reporting a financial loss of $2 billion for the second quarter. This despite its revenue topping $20 billion and operating expenses declining. Postmaster General David Steiner says the agency remains in a cash crisis and could run out of money by early 2027 without action from Congress. I'm Lisa Taylor.
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5: Becoming sunny today, a slight chance of morning showers, highs in the upper 60s, northwest winds 10 to 15, gusting to 20. Tonight, areas of frost 37, tomorrow sunny 60, tomorrow night widespread frost 34, Monday sunny 64, Tuesday showers likely, possibly an afternoon thunderstorm 69, Wednesday sunny 69.

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5: The San Antonio Spurs are up 2-1 in their second-round playoff series after winning at Minnesota 115-108. Victor Wembanyama with 39 points, 15 rebounds. The Knicks are up 3-0 after a victory at Philadelphia 108-94. Jalen Brunson finished with 33 points, 9 assists. WNBA season-opening wins for New York, Washington, and Golden State. In the NHL playoffs, Montreal a 5-1 winner at Buffalo. Vegas a 6-2 victory at Anaheim. The NFL Referees Union ratified a new 7-year labor contract. The Jets gave running back Breece Hall a 3-year deal. The Broncos gave general manager George Patton a 5-year extension. Novak Djokovic lost his first match at the Italian Open to a qualifier. In baseball, the Dodgers beat Atlanta and Chris Sale 3-1. The Cubs won their 10th straight game, 7-1 at Texas.
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7: Becoming sunny today, a slight chance of morning showers, highs in the upper 60s, northwest winds 10 to 15, gusting to 20. Tonight, areas of frost 37, tomorrow sunny 60, tomorrow night widespread frost 34, Monday sunny 64, Tuesday, showers likely, possibly an afternoon thunderstorm, 69. Wednesday, sunny, 69.

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Rascal Flatts, Tim McGraw, the Judds, and Toby Keith. 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
1: The U.S. military says it struck two Iranian-flagged oil tankers in the Strait of Hormuz that were trying to get around the U.S. naval blockade. Details from Courtney Cuby.
2: U.S. F-A-18 fighter jets firing on two Iranian oil tankers, small guided bombs striking their smokestacks, using delayed fuses to disable their propulsion without destroying the ships. CENTCOM saying the ships violated the U.S. blockade of Iranian ports.
1: President Trump says his administration is still waiting for a response from Iran about a proposed memorandum of understanding to end the war. Colorado officials say a pedestrian has been hit by an airplane on the runway at Denver International Airport. The airport says the incident happened late Friday night when a person was seen standing on the runway as a Frontier passenger jet was taking off. It's unclear why the person was on the runway or condition of the person. The pilots were forced to cancel the takeoff, and passengers were evacuated using slides after smoke was reported in the cabin. About 220 passengers were on the flight to Los Angeles. Frontier says it's investigating the crash. California authorities are continuing to search a property north of Los Angeles for the remains of college student Kristen Smart. Smart was last seen in 1996 with Paul Flores, and San Luis Obispo County Sheriff says Susan Flores is considered a suspect but is not in custody. Friday was the third straight day forensic teams were at the home of Susan Flores, the mother of Paul, who was convicted in October of 2022 of murdering the 19-year-old student. Mortal Kombat 2 is looking to finish the competition at the box office this weekend.
3: Whoa! I really don't feel comfortable hitting a girl.
4: Don't worry. You won't.
3: Go!
1: Sequel made $5.2 million from Thursday previews and is expected to make between $40 and $45 million in its first weekend. The film will be fighting against The Devil Wears Prada 2 for the top spot, with Prada looking to add another $38 to $42 million in its second weekend. I'm Lisa Taylor.
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6: Becoming sunny today, a slight chance of morning showers, highs in the upper 60s, northwest winds 10 to 15, gusting to 20. Tonight, areas of frost 37, tomorrow sunny 60, tomorrow night widespread frost 34, Monday sunny 64, Tuesday showers likely, possibly an afternoon thunderstorm 69, Wednesday, sunny, 69.

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3: The San Antonio Spurs are up 2-1 in their second-round playoff series after winning at Minnesota 115-108. Victor Wembanyama with 39 points, 15 rebounds. The Knicks are up 3-0 after a victory at Philadelphia 108-94. Jalen Brunson finished with 33 points, 9 assists. WNBA season-opening wins for New York, Washington, and Golden State. In the NHL playoffs, Montreal a 5-1 winner at Buffalo. Vegas a 6-2 victory at Anaheim. The NFL Referees Union ratified a new 7-year labor contract. The Jets gave running back Breece Hall a 3-year deal. The Broncos gave general manager George Patton a 5-year extension. Novak Djokovic lost his first match at the Italian Open to a qualifier. In baseball, the Dodgers beat Atlanta and Chris Sale 3-1. The Cubs won their 10th straight game, 7-1 at Texas.
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8: Becoming sunny today, a slight chance of morning showers, highs in the upper 60s, northwest winds 10 to 15, gusting to 20. Tonight, areas of frost 37, tomorrow sunny 60, tomorrow night widespread frost 34, Monday sunny 64, Tuesday showers likely, possibly an afternoon thunderstorm 69, Wednesday, sunny, 69.

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1: President Trump says a three-day ceasefire between Russia and Ukraine will begin today. The ceasefire is reportedly for Russia's Victory Day and will expire on Tuesday. Trump said Friday that the ceasefire will include a prisoner swap of 1,000 prisoners from each country. The conflict began in 2022 when Russia launched an invasion of Ukraine. Colorado officials are investigating after a pedestrian was hit by an airplane on the runway at Denver International Airport. The airport says the incident happened late Friday when a person was seen standing on the runway as a Frontier passenger jet was taking off. It's unclear why the person was on the runway or the condition of the person. The pilots were forced to cancel the takeoff, and passengers were evacuated using slides after smoke was reported in the cabin. About 220 passengers were on the flight to Los Angeles. Frontier says it's investigating the crash. The NYPD is investigating after an elderly man was killed in a Manhattan subway station by someone who had just been released from a psychiatric hospital. Police say the homeless man pushed 76-year-old Ross Falzone down the stairs leading to the 18th Street subway station in Chelsea. The retired kindergarten teacher died of a brain injury and a fractured spine. The suspect, 32-year-old Rommel Burke, had been at Bellevue Hospital for a psych exam just hours before the attack. Mayor Mamdani has ordered an investigation into Burke's release. Mother's Day is Sunday, and we'll dig deep to shower mom with stuff. While most moms say they don't want anything, there's a difference between what they say and what they really mean. Bree Tennis has more.
2: If you ask any mom what they want for Mother's Day, most will say nothing. But a survey from Parents Magazine says when moms say they want nothing, they really mean they want a break from daily responsibilities. So let mom take a nap while you do the housework, because 30% of moms polled say what they want is sleep. Another 30% want some alone time. So get to it. Those dishes won't do themselves.
1: I'm Lisa Taylor.
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4: Craig Otto, Magnum Media Sports. Toma High School grad Connor Prelip put together his fourth straight decent outing for the Minnesota Twins at the Indians last night, but was let down by his defense and took his first major league loss in a 6-4 loss. Prelip went the first five innings, allowing four hits and one earned run with six strikeouts and two walks. A first inning error meant three of the four runs he allowed all in the first were unearned. He was within and out of getting out of the jam, allowing just one run, but gave up a two-out, three-run homer. He settled in after, going the next four scoreless, including striking out the side in the second. He threw 61 of his professional high 93 pitches for strikes. For the season, Prelip is 1-1 with a 3.32 ERA. He's gone 19 innings, allowing 12 hits, 10 runs, and 7 earned runs, with 21 strikeouts and 7 walks. Opponents are hitting 176 against him. Prelip's next start should be Thursday afternoon at home against the Marlins. Toma softball will try to bounce back from Thursday's loss to Holman that dropped them into a tie for the MVC lead and broke their 20-game league winning streak when they play in an 11 o'clock double duel at Chippewa Falls today with Schofield, D.C., Everest, and New Richmond. Toma will play Chippewa Falls at 11 o'clock. Chi High is 12-4, including a 5-0 shutout of Onalaska 8 days ago, and honorable mention in Division I in the latest state coaches poll. Junior pitcher and North Dakota verbal commit Violet McElwam threw a one-hitter with 16 strikeouts in the win over Onalaska. Toma will play New Richmond at 1 o'clock. New Richmond is 7-4. They have four hitters hitting .471 or better. Toma is 12-3 but have lost 2 of 3 after an 11-game winning streak. 10-0 Toma boys tennis should get a good non-league test today at a 9 o'clock quad at Madison La Follette that includes D1 10th-ranked Madison Memorial and Sauk Prairie. Toma is 28-7 in MVC duels, with a match with 16-12 Central left Thursday. The league tourney is a week from Wednesday at Green Island. Toma's never won an MVC championship, boys or girls. Just two Toma coaches have been an MVC Coach of the Year, Andrew Johnson and Christine Gerke. Cooley softball champion West Salem beat MVC co-leader Holman 5-2 yesterday. West Salem scored two bottom five to break a two-all tie. Josie Brutus tossed a complete game three hitter with 13 strikeouts and two walks. She and teammate Parker Powell had two hits each. Holman's Sidney Sychaz had three hits. Whitney Stewart took a complete game loss, allowing one earned with four strikeouts and no walks. West Salem was 1-8 straight. Sparta softball won its third straight 5-4 at Westby. Sparta came back from down 3-2 with three in the fifth. Westby had the winning runs in scoring position bottom seven, but Annika Kirchhoff got her eighth strikeout to end it. Morgan Rebels had a two-out, two-run single in the third to get Sparta back within 3-2. Teammate Jocelyn Litzau had two hits. Ava Berg took a complete game loss. Tatum Thigge's two-out, two-run single in the second had given Westby a 3-0 lead. Teammates Ava Kreuzer and Rachel Friedland had two hits each. Craig Otto, Magnum Media Sports.
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4: Becoming sunny today, a slight chance of morning showers, highs in the upper 60s, northwest winds 10 to 15, gusting to 20. Tonight, areas of frost 37, tomorrow sunny 60, tomorrow night widespread frost 34, Monday sunny 64, Tuesday showers likely, possibly an afternoon thunderstorm 69, Wednesday sunny 69.

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1: Well, hey there. This is Country Gold. I'm Steve Harmon with 80s, 90s country, even some early 2000s. The good stuff. We're celebrating Mom's Day weekend with Mom and BFF Jamie O'Neill here in just a few minutes. Here's Alan Jackson on Country Gold.

0: Live It on Love, Alan Jackson here on Country Gold. I'm Steve Harmon, 80s, 90s country, powered by you. Should you have a second to call, which we appreciate, at 855-958-3774.
1: This is Marie, Glendale, California. I'd like to hear Toby Keith. Thank you.
0: Our pleasure. Should have been a cowboy.

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1: Yeah, my name is TC from Minnesota. My mom is 83 today. She would like George Strait.
2: 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She gets two gifts on Mom's Day weekend.

0: George Strait, you know me better than that. It's me, Steve Harmon, wife Becky's son Graham, adopted shelter pup Leo here with me on Country Gold. And this is Mom's Day weekend. We'll celebrate all show long.
1: Hey, this is Rusty from Blount County, Alabama.
0: Okay.
1: Calling to hear Martina McBride. Thank you and goodbye.
0: Martina says sometimes being a mom, she feels like the greatest mom of all time and sometimes the worst. I think everybody feels like that, don't you? But the kiddos love her just the way she is on Country Gold.

0: Tina McBride by request on Country Gold. I'm Steve Harmon. My baby loves me the way that I am. Martina has three daughters, Delaney, Emma, and Ava. Becky and I have one son. We always wondered what it would be like to have a little girl. Might be super fun. Definitely different than having a little boy. Coming up, it's Jamie O'Neill and her Mom's Day story behind us all.
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2: 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In Arizona.
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0: love that. I'm from the country, and I like it that way. Tracy Byrd on Country Gold. It's Steve Harmon, Mom's Day weekend with our BFF Jamie O'Neill and a story behind her song, Somebody's Hero, Jamie.
1: Well, I wrote Somebody's Hero about being a first and only time mom. Uh-huh. And everything, I was in baby land, baby world, and everything was about my baby and being a mom, you know, and thinking about just all the moms out there and all the sacrifices they make and just wanting to be the best mom I could be for my child. And so it's really a story of generations of moms, because my life has come a little bit full circle, and that my daughter is a junior in college. The second chorus mentions getting married. Now, that has not happened, thankfully. We're not there yet.
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0: of Blake Shelton and the Baby on Country Gold. It's Steve Harmon, Country Gold Music News. This time it includes a Country Gold stat of the day. The most consecutive number one hits record has been broken.
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0: Terry Clark, Now That I Found You on Country Gold. Love her, Steve Harmon. Country Gold Music News, our good news guy.
1: I need some good news.
0: Shibuzi. As his Outlaws Never Die tour, kicking off September 8th in Phoenix, wraps up October 27th in L.A. Our friends Maddie and Tay, their chapter as a singing duo, is officially over. They're moving on. Tay is going to step back and focus on being a mom, and Maddie is going to do a solo career. And your Country Gold fun fact, Luke Combs has broken the record for the most consecutive number one hits. 22 consecutive number one hits in a row. So basically, every radio single he's ever given us, it goes to number one. 22 breaks the record held forever by Alabama with 21 consecutive number one singles. Here's Alabama on Country Gold.
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0: 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Alabama on Country Gold gets Steve Harmon coming up. We're going to salute the man, Willie Nelson, who celebrated his 93rd birthday. You're going to want to hear this coming up.
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0: Patricia Yearwood for Mom's Day weekend on Country Gold. I'm Steve Harmon, celebrating the one and only Willie Nelson, 93-year-old Willie Nelson, born in Abbott, Texas, April 29th, but he plans to celebrate all May with a big party coming up for his album Dream Chaser, a new one, May 29th. Willie's son, Lucas Nelson, put his own personal salute to Dad for his birthday, singing a little Hands on the Wheel.
1: At a time.

0: Whiskey River from Willie Nelson, who just celebrated birthday 93, and a new album coming out in a few weeks called Dream Chaser. Fellow Texan Miranda Lambert reminded us just how special Willie Nelson is.
1: Think about how not just country music, this music influenced all genres of music. Mm. I love that, you know. I mean, everybody, I don't care where you are in the world, you say Willie Nelson, people know.
0: Especially when this one comes on, Willie. Mamas, don't let your babies grow up to be cowboys on Country Gold.

0: up, there's more of the music you grew up loving on Country Gold with Steve Harmon.
1: Bog Country is W267CO Sparta and WBOG Toma.
2: Colorado officials say a person is dead after being hit by an airplane on the runway at Denver International Airport. The airport says the incident happened late Friday night when a person was seen walking on the runway as a Frontier passenger jet was

0: taking off. ABC News says the person was partially consumed by one of the engines, causing smoke in the cabin. The pilots were forced to cancel the takeoff, and passengers were evacuated using slides. It's unclear why the person was on the runway. Frontier says it's investigating. The U.S. military says it conducted another deadly strike on an alleged drug boat in the Eastern Pacific. U.S. Southern Command says two suspected narco-terrorists were killed in Friday's attack on a boat engaged in illicit drug trafficking along known narco-trafficking routes. Southcom posted on X that two male narco-terrorists were killed during this action and one survived the strike. The U.S. Coast Guard is reportedly searching for the survivor. President Trump is downplaying concerns over hantavirus. Speaking to reporters Friday, Trump said, "We have very good people studying the virus very closely.
1: We seem to have things under very good control. They know that virus very well. It's been around a long time. Not easily transferable, unlike COVID."
0: This is the CDC is dispatching staffers to the Canary Islands to escort American passengers off a hantavirus-stricken cruise ship. According to reports from CNN, the CDC staffers are planning to escort the ship's American passengers back to the U.S. aboard a charter flight. Those being escorted will reportedly be placed into quarantine once they land to ensure that the virus does not have a chance to spread. A Utah judge has ruled cameras will be allowed inside the courtroom during the Charlie Kirk murder trial. Tyler Robinson is accused of shooting and killing the conservative activist Kirk at a Utah college last year. Robinson's attorney sought to ban recording devices from courtroom proceedings, saying biased media coverage could prejudice a jury against their client. However, local news outlets and Kirk's widow want cameras and other devices to be allowed. A trial date has not yet been set. I'm Lisa Taylor.
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4: Craig Otto, Magnum Media Sports. Toma High School grad Connor Prelip put together his fourth straight decent outing for the Minnesota Twins at the Indians last night, but was let down by his defense and took his first major league loss in a 6-4 loss. Prelip went the first five innings, allowing four hits and one earned run with six strikeouts and two walks. A first inning error meant three of the four runs he allowed all in the first were unearned. He was within and out of getting out of the jam, allowing just one run, but gave up a two-out, three-run homer. He settled in after, going the next four scoreless, including striking out the side in the second. He threw 61 of his professional high 93 pitches for strikes. For the season, Prelip is 1-1 with a 3.32 ERA. He's gone 19 innings, allowing 12 hits, 10 runs, and 7 earned runs, with 21 strikeouts and 7 walks. Opponents are hitting 176 against him. Prelip's next start should be Thursday afternoon at home against the Marlins. Toma softball will try to bounce back from Thursday's loss to Holman that dropped them into a tie for the MVC lead and broke their 20-game league winning streak when they play in an 11 o'clock double duo at Chippewa Falls today with Schofield, D.C., Everest, and New Richmond. Toma will play Chippewa Falls at 11 o'clock. Chi High is 12-4, including a 5-0 shutout of Onalaska 8 days ago, and honorable mention in Division I in the latest state coaches poll. Junior pitcher and North Dakota verbal commit Violet McElwam threw a one-hitter with 16 strikeouts in the win over Onalaska. Toma will play New Richmond at 1 o'clock. New Richmond is 7-4. They have four hitters hitting .471 or better. Toma is 12-3 but have lost 2 of 3 after an 11-game winning streak. 10-0 Toma boys tennis should get a good non-league test today at a 9 o'clock quad at Madison La Follette that includes D1 10th-ranked Madison Memorial and Sauk Prairie. Toma is 28-7 in MVC duels, with a match with 16-12 Central left Thursday. The league tourney is a week from Wednesday at Green Island. Toma's never won an MVC championship, boys or girls. Just two Toma coaches have been an MVC Coach of the Year, Andrew Johnson and Christine Gerke. Cooley softball champion West Salem beat MVC co-leader Holman 5-2 yesterday. West Salem scored two bottom five to break a two-all tie. Josie Brutus tossed a complete game three-hitter with 13 strikeouts and two walks. She and teammate Parker Powell had two hits each. Holman's Sydney Sychaz had three hits. Whitney Stewart took a complete game loss, allowing one earned with four strikeouts and no walks. West Salem was 1-8 straight. Sparta softball won its third straight 5-4 at Westby. Sparta came back from down 3-2 with three in the fifth Westby had the winning runs in scoring position bottom seven, but Annika Kirchhoff got her eighth strikeout to end it. Morgan Rebels had a two-out, two-run single in the third to get Sparta back within 3-2. Teammate Jocelyn Litzau had two hits. Ava Berg took a complete game loss. Tatum Thigge's two-out, two-run single in the second had given Westby a 3-0 lead. Teammates Ava Kreuzer and Rachel Friedland had two hits each. Craig Otto, Magnum Media Sports.
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4: Becoming sunny today, a slight chance of morning showers, highs in the upper 60s, northwest winds 10 to 15, gusting to 20. Tonight, areas of frost 37, tomorrow sunny 60, tomorrow night widespread frost 34, Monday sunny 64, Tuesday showers likely, possibly an afternoon thunderstorm 69, Wednesday sunny 69.
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7: 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Leanne Rimes had a serious illness and canceled some shows. She says she's better and back on her tour. One-way ticket.

0: 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I'm Steve Harmon, wife Becky, adopted shelter pup Leo here. 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
1: Mike Wilson, calling from Nashville, Tennessee. Love to hear Clint Black. Summer's coming. Thanks, Steve.
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0: Fall in Love on Country Gold, featuring 80s, 90s country, early 2000s. Kenny Chesney isn't shy to tell us he owes his success to his mom, Karen.
1: But I think one of the most important lessons that I've learned from my mom is no matter what life throws at you, is just to take a step back and a deep breath and just take life as it comes. And she's a hard worker, but she loves life. And I thank God that I got my love of life from her.
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0: 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I'm Steve Harmon. 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

0: The Lesson in Leaving, Donnie West, here on Country Gold. I'm Steve Harmon. A little background on our special guest, Steve Warner. He made his Grand Ole Opry debut at 17, playing bass for Donnie West. Oh, Steve.
1: Harmon, how you doing, man?
0: Then, of course, you went solo.
1: My early days, I played for some empty houses, you know.
0: I introduced you at them.
1: Yeah, you sure did. You go like, wow. But my theory on that was I play even harder on those kind of shows because a lot of people, they do the opposite. But if you think about it, you're really penalizing the people that actually paid and came. They're the ones you should really be working for because they're actually the ones that are there.
0: So this week, 1996, you became a Grand Ole Opry member. You remember that moment?
1: Yes,
0: I'm sure you do.
1: I do start looking back and thinking about all the people that I've worked with. And you look at your past and go, wow, my drummer, Ron Gannaway, I talked to him, my old drummer, Ron, I talked to him. He said, remember that time we did that show with Dolly up in San Francisco? And I go, no, I don't.
0: Steve Warner and Linda on Country Gold.

Steve Warner and Linda on Country Gold. I'm Steve Harmon on our Facebook page, Country Gold with Steve Harmon. Producer Alexis keeps you up to date on country news, interviews you may have missed. It's also there for your requests. Thanks to Marcy listening on Bug Country. She'd like one of her comfort songs is what she calls it. Billy Currington must be doing something right.

0: Billy Currington must be doing something right. For some reason, that song kind of calms me down. I'm Steve Harmon. Coming up, we'll celebrate Mom's Day weekend and your Country Gold good news.
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2: 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Bad music can just stay away. If you ain't got anything good to say, then shut your mouth.
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1: Becoming sunny today, a slight chance of morning showers, highs in the upper 60s, northwest winds 10 to 15, gusting to 20. Tonight, areas of frost 37, tomorrow sunny 60, tomorrow night widespread frost 34, Monday sunny 64, Tuesday showers likely, possibly an afternoon thunderstorm 69, Wednesday sunny 69.
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2: 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All I really need is a little good news.
0: That is Shaboozy. Good luck, Shaboozy. He's up for New Male Artist next week at the ACM Awards. Some good news. Runaway June member, Keith Urban band member, fiddle playing phenom, Natalie Stovall, announced she and her husband are expecting a baby at the end of the summer. They've been married for 17 years and working on this. Congrats. Natalie and James, what better news a Mom's Day weekend? Let us know some details on that baby shower. We'll chip in and get you some diapers. And have James send some cigars. Now, I quit a few years back, but I have friends. Natalie with Keith Urban on Country Gold.

0: 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I'm Steve Harmon. 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
10: 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I'm Carrie Underwood, wishing all you mothers out there a very happy Mother's Day.

0: Carrie Underwood on Country Golden Mama's Song. It's Steve Harmon. Carrie had some wise mom advice for this year's American Idol top contestants. It's called Post and Ghost. Post something online, then close your phone, get out of the computer before any crazy comments come in. You post and then you ghost. That's great. 855-958-3774. Songs for mom. Good news, birthdays. Let me know.
1: Yeah, I'm calling from Colorado. My name is Angela, and I would like to hear something by the Mavericks.
0: Here comes the rain and the Mavericks on Country Gold.

0: Here comes the rain. It's the Mavericks on Country Gold. I'm Steve Harmon. Now, Country Gold numerologist Lisa is also a mom, and I thought you should make a request on your own for your little one.
1: Thanks, Steve Harmon. For my daughter, Nina, how about I Hope You Dance? Leanne Womack.
0: That is a great idea.
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0: Virginia Democrats are asking the state Supreme Court to halt its ruling that blocks a new congressional map from taking effect. The Speaker of Virginia's House of Delegates and others have filed a motion that asks for a stay in the ruling. Democrats were seeking a map designed to give the party up to 4 new House seats, but Friday's ruling now delivers a major boost for Republicans as they defend their narrow House majority in the midterm elections. The CDC is sending personnel to the Canary Islands off the coast of Africa to escort American passengers off a cruise ship stricken with hantavirus. More from Danielle Hamamjan.
1: When the MV Hondius anchors off the coast of Tenerife this weekend, they'll be met by a team dispatched by the CDC before flying home on a repatriation flight arranged by the U.S. State Department. They'll isolate in the National Quarantine Unit at Nebraska Medicine in Omaha, the same facility that housed people exposed to COVID in 2020 and Ebola in 2014.
0: 3 people have died in the latest outbreak. The CDC says 115 people are sick with a norovirus on a Caribbean Princess cruise ship. The agency released a statement saying 102 passengers and 13 crew members reported being sick on the ship that left Fort Lauderdale in late April. Over 3,000 passengers are on the boat, which will arrive in Port Canaveral Monday. The U.S. military says it conducted another deadly strike on an alleged drug boat in the eastern Pacific. U.S. Southern Command says 2 suspected narco-terrorists were killed in Friday's attack on a boat engaged in illicit drug trafficking along known narco-trafficking routes. Southcom posted on X that 2 male narco-terrorists were killed during the action, and 1 survived the strike. The U.S. Coast Guard is reportedly searching for the survivor. The National Retail Federation is projecting record spending this Mother's Day. Americans are expected to spend $38 billion this holiday. About 84% of Americans plan on celebrating, spending roughly $285 on gifts for mom. At least 75% of shoppers say they're going to grab flowers. I'm Lisa Taylor.
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4: Craig Otto, Magnum Media Sports. Tomah High School grad Connor Prelip put together his 4th straight decent outing for the Minnesota Twins at the Indians last night, but was let down by his defense and took his first major league loss in a 6-4 loss. Prelip went the first 5 innings, allowing 4 hits and 1 earned run with 6 strikeouts and 2 walks. A first inning error meant 3 of the 4 runs he allowed all in the first were unearned. He was within and out of getting out of the jam, allowing just 1 run, but gave up a 2-out 3-run homer. He settled in after going the next 4 scoreless, including striking out the side in the second. He threw 61 of his professional high 93 pitches for strikes. For the season, Prelip is 1-1 with a 3.32 ERA. He's gone 19 innings, allowing 12 hits, 10 runs, and 7 earned runs, with 21 strikeouts and 7 walks. Opponents are hitting 176 against him. Prelip's next start should be Thursday afternoon at home against the Marlins. Tomah softball will try to bounce back from Thursday's loss to Holman that dropped them into a tie for the MVC lead and broke their 20-game league winning streak when they play in an 11 o'clock double duel at Chippewa Falls today with Schofield, D.C., Everest, and New Richmond. Tomah will play Chippewa Falls at 11 o'clock. Chi High is 12-4, including a 5-0 shutout of Onalaska 8 days ago, an honorable mention in Division I in the latest state coaches poll. Junior pitcher and North Dakota verbal commit Violet McElwam threw a one-hitter with 16 strikeouts in the win over Onalaska. Tomah will play New Richmond at 1 o'clock. Richmond is 7-4. They have 4 hitters hitting .471 or better. Tomah is 12-3 but have lost 2 of 3 after an 11-game winning streak. 10-0 Tomah boys tennis should get a good non-league test today at a 9 o'clock quad at Madison La Follette that includes D1 10th-ranked Madison Memorial and Sauk Prairie. Tomah is 28-7 in MVC duels, with a match with 16-12 Central left Thursday. The league tourney is a week from Wednesday at Green Island. Tomah's never won an MVC championship, boys or girls. Just 2 Tomah coaches have been an MVC Coach of the Year, Andrew Johnson and Christine Gerke. Cooley softball champion West Salem beat MVC co-leader Holman 5-2 yesterday. West Salem scored 2 bottom 5 to break a 2-all tie. Josie Brutus tossed a complete game 3 hitter with 13 strikeouts and 2 walks. She and teammate Parker Powell had 2 hits each. Holman's Sidney Sychaz had three hits. Whitney Stewart took a complete game loss, allowing one earned with four strikeouts and no walks. West Salem was won eight straight. Sparta softball won its third straight 5-4 at Westby. Sparta came back from down 3-2 with three in the fifth. Westby had the winning runs in scoring position bottom seven, but Annika Kirchhoff got her eighth strikeout to end it. Morgan Rebels had a two-out, two-run single in the third to get Sparta back within 3-2. Teammate Jocelyn Litzau had two hits. Ava Berg took a complete game loss. Tatum Thigge's two-out, two-run single in the second had given Westby a 3-0 lead. Teammates Ava Kreuzer and Rachel Friedland had two hits each. Craig Otto, Magnum Media Sports.
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4: Partly sunny this afternoon. Temperatures in the mid-60s. Northwest winds 10 to 15, gusting to 20. Tonight, areas of frost, 36. Tomorrow, sunny, 60. Tomorrow night, widespread frost, 32. Monday, sunny, 63. Tuesday, showers likely, possibly an afternoon thunderstorm, 74. Wednesday, sunny, 67.

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0: 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No one else on earth sounds like Winona. I'm Steve Harmon. Love hearing from you. 855-958-3774. Think of something you want to hear or some band or artist. Let us know.
1: My name's Joe G. from Charlottesville, Virginia. I'd like to hear Michael Murphy, Wild Bob.
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0: He's just a common man, John Conley on Country Gold. I'm Steve Harmon. Wife Becky will get a wonderful steak dinner this weekend because that's what she wants, and she's the mom. Take care of mom if you can on her special weekend, okay? 855-958-3774, yes.
1: This is Kate Cass from Petersburg, Illinois, and we'd love to hear a countdown to the sun comes up.
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0: going down till the sun comes up. Garth Brooks on Country Gold. I'm Steve Harmon. Linda Davis is here to visit and talk about Mom's Day weekend. She has two daughters, one a singer from some trio called Lady A. And we'll talk to my wife, Becky, and let her make her Mom's Day request for this weekend. And if you've listened to this show before, you know there's nothing but trouble coming.
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11: What's up, everybody? This is Charles,
12: Hillary,
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0: on Country Gold, and I Run to You, featuring Hillary Scott. Mom Linda Davis is here.
1: Yes.
0: Now, you have two daughters, Hillary Scott and Riley Jean Scott. Hillary's a mom. What do they call you as the Grammy?
1: They call me Lolly.
0: Lolly? You know, people say, I'm not going to be called this or that. And I always say, well, you see what happens is once the kid decides what you're called, that is what you are.
1: And you don't care because you're just so proud that you hear their words speak to you.
0: Now, I understand you want to share a Country Gold fun fact about those two kids.
1: Maybe it's that our daughters are 14 years apart.
0: What?
1: It's real simple. It's real simple. It just is a long between, I guess.
0: Instant babysitter, I guess. Here is Linda with Reba. Does he love you? On Country Gold.

0: George Strait on Country Gold, carrying your love with me. Our mom's just the best. Mom's Day weekend. I'm Steve Harmon. Tim McGraw, don't forget to call Mama coming up. And we'll talk to my wife, Mom Becky, and see what song she'd like to hear. Usually one I can't play.
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14: The San Antonio Spurs are up 2-1 in their second-round playoff series after winning at Minnesota 115-108. Victor Wembanyama with 39 points, 15 rebounds. The Knicks are up 3-0 after a victory at Philadelphia 108-94. Jalen Brunson finished with 33 points, 9 assists. WNBA season-opening wins for New York, Washington, and Golden State. In the NHL playoffs, Montreal a 5-1 winner at Buffalo. Vegas a 6-2 victory at Anaheim. The NFL Referees Union ratified a new 7-year labor contract. The Jets gave running back Breece Hall a 3-year deal. The Broncos gave general manager George Patton a 5-year extension. Novak Djokovic lost his first match at the Italian Open to a qualifier. In baseball, the Dodgers beat Atlanta and Chris Sale 3-1. The Cubs won their 10th straight game, 7-1 at Texas.
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15: Partly sunny this afternoon, temperatures in the mid-60s, northwest winds 10 to 15, gusting to 20. Tonight, areas of frost, 36. Tomorrow, sunny, 60. Tomorrow night, widespread frost, 32. Monday, sunny, 63. Tuesday, showers likely, possibly an afternoon thunderstorm, 74. Wednesday, sunny, 67.
2: It's Country Gold's Lisa, and my mom could really use some prayers right now. So all you prayer warriors out there, do your thing for mom on this Mother's Day, and thank you in advance.

0: Tim McGraw and I Called Mama. On Country Gold, it's Steve Harmon and I Called Becky, my wife, Mom to Graham.
1: Oh.
0: Becky, is that you?
1: Yes, it is.
0: Mom's Day weekend. Got steaks and everything for you. What would you like to hear?
1: Gotta hear It's 5 o'clock Somewhere.
0: Alan Jackson.
1: I love that man.
0: I know you do. Country Gold fun fact. My wife has an autographed poster of Alan Jackson hanging in the bathroom.
2: What? Honey!
0: TMI, TMI.

0: Alan Jackson of Country Gold with Jimmy Buffett. It's 5 o'clock somewhere. Steve Harmon, wife Becky, that's for her. Happy Mom's Day, love you. Coming up, the announced host of the ACM Awards next weekend. And a Country Gold top three songs for Mom's Day. Which Country Gold year, Lisa?
1: 1989.
0: Coming up.
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The host of this year's ACM show next weekend, Shania Twain. If you get the chance, try not to be stupid. I'm trying, Mom. I'm trying. Faith Hill's mom song, You Can't Lose Me, on Country Gold.

0: You'll never lose mom's love. Faith Hill on Country Gold. I'm Steve Harmon. Our top three songs from Mom's Day. Lisa.
1: It's the Country Gold top three. This month, 1989.
0: Mom's Day?
1: Of course.
0: Yeah.
1: Number three.

0: Number two.
1: Yeah, we've been rocking all night, but don't you know? You got to get me to the church on the Cumberland Road.
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0: And the number one song this month, 1989.
2: 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Randy Travis. Is it still over? Are we still through? Catch me up to date on Country Gold.

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3: Craig Otto, Magnum Media Sports. Toma High School grad Connor Prelip put together his fourth straight decent outing for the Minnesota Twins at the Indians last night, but was let down by his defense and took his first major league loss in a 6-4 loss. Prelip went the first five innings, allowing four hits and one earned run with six strikeouts and two walks. A first inning error meant three of the four runs he allowed all in the first were unearned. He was within and out of getting out of the jam, allowing just one run, but gave up a two-out, three-run homer. He settled in after, going the next four scoreless, including striking out the side in the second. He threw 61 of his professional high 93 pitches for strikes. For the season, Prelip is 1-1 with a 3.32 ERA. He's gone 19 innings, allowing 12 hits, 10 runs, and 7 earned runs, with 21 strikeouts and 7 walks. Opponents are hitting 176 against him. Prelip's next start should be Thursday afternoon at home against the Marlins. Toma softball will try to bounce back from Thursday's loss to Holman that dropped them into a tie for the MVC lead and broke their 20-game league winning streak when they play in an 11 o'clock double duel at Chippewa Falls today with Schofield, D.C., and Richmond. Toma will play Chippewa Falls at 11 o'clock. Chi High is 12-4, including a 5-0 shutout of Onalaska 8 days ago, an honorable mention in Division I in the latest state coaches poll. Junior pitcher and North Dakota verbal commit Violet McElwam threw a one-hitter with 16 strikeouts in the win over Onalaska. Toma will play New Richmond at 1 o'clock. Richmond is 7-4. They have four hitters hitting .471 or better. Toma is 12-3 but have lost 2 of 3 after an 11-game winning streak. 10-0 Toma boys tennis should get a good non-league test today at a 9 o'clock quad at Madison La Follette that includes D1 10th-ranked Madison Memorial and Sauk Prairie. Toma is 28-7 in MVC duels, with a match with 16-12 Central left Thursday. The league tourney is a week from Wednesday at Green Island. Toma's never won an MVC championship, boys or girls. Just two Toma coaches have been an MVC Coach of the Year, Andrew Johnson and Christine Gerke. Cooley softball champion West Salem beat MVC co-leader Holman 5-2 yesterday. West Salem scored two bottom five to break a two-all tie. Josie Brutus tossed a complete game three hitter with 13 strikeouts and two walks. She and teammate Parker Powell had two hits each. Holman's Sydney Sychaz had three hits. Whitney Stewart took a complete game loss, allowing one earned with four strikeouts and no walks. West Salem was 1-8 straight. Sparta softball won its third straight 5-4 at Westby. Sparta came back from down 3-2 with three in the fifth. Westby had the winning runs in scoring position bottom seven, but Annika Kirchhoff got her eighth strikeout to end it. Morgan Revels had a two-out, two-run single in the third to get Sparta back within 3-2. Teammate Jocelyn Litzau had two hits. Ava Berg took a complete game loss. Tatum Thigge's two-out, two-run single in the second had given Westby a 3-0 lead. Teammates Ava Kreuzer and Rachel Friedland had two hits each. Craig Otto, Magnum Media Sports.
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3: Partly sunny this afternoon, temperatures in the mid-60s, northwest winds 10 to 15, gusting to 20. Tonight, areas of frost, 36. Tomorrow, sunny, 60. Tomorrow night, widespread frost, 32. Monday, sunny, 63. Tuesday, showers likely, possibly an afternoon thunderstorm, 74. Wednesday, sunny, 67.
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6: 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Mom's Day weekend requests and stories coming up after David Lee Murphy. Nothing wrong with a little dust on the bottle, trust me.

0: David Lee Murphy and Dust on the Bottle on Country Gold. I'm Steve Harmon. We're playing stuff from the 80s, 90s country, early 2000s. It's Mom's Day weekend. Chance to thank Mom for everything. Sarah Evans got her sense of humor from Mom.
1: My mom instilled in me a sense of humor.
0: Ah.
1: She was just always happy. 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
0: yeah,
1: 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And so I really got that from her. 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
3: 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I'm calling from Missouri. Something from Toby Keith. He's the best.

0: Toby Keith on Country Gold. It's Steve Harmon. Lisa, that's from Mom's Day which year?
1: 1996.
0: And all the way to number two, but couldn't get to number one because of our man Joe Diffie, Bigger Than the Beatles on Country Gold.

0: 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Coming up, Mom's Day weekend brings us a Country Gold top three momisms of all time.
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Hey there, it's Country Gold's Lisa, and my mom could really use some prayers right now. So all you prayer warriors out there, do your thing for mom on this Mother's Day, and thank you.

0: Mr. Mom, and the hand that rocks the cradle, Steve Warner and Glenn Campbell on Country Gold. I'm Steve Harmon with the Country Gold Top 3 Countdown. 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Number 3.
1: Why? Because I said so.
0: No! Number 2.
1: If everyone jumped off a cliff, would you do it too?
0: And the number 1 momism for my mom, Terry, Teresa.
1: Close that door. 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

0: 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More of your requests coming up for Mom's Day weekend, 855-958-3774. And a very special story behind a song from Garth Brooks that has to do with Mom.
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2: 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I love you, Mom. 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

0: Redneck Woman from Gretchen Wilson on Country Gold. Steve Harmon. No word yet if they're going to bring back the show with Gretchen and Keith Urban and Blake Shelton. I liked it. It was pretty funny. Put together by that master director, producer, Taylor Sheridan, who I think has 25 other shows on TV at the same time, so maybe he's too busy. Now, Garth Brooks is here with a story behind his mom's song. It's from his Man Against Machine album. He said it's in his top three Garth songs of all time.
1: How this song describes what a mother is, man, it'll make you stop, pull the car over, and just listen to it. And that is what music is all about.
2: A little baby told God, hey, I'm kind of scared. Don't really know if I want to go down there. From here it looks

0: He gets that from me, Reba McEntire on Country Gold. I'm Steve Harmon. Hope you're having a great Mom's Day weekend. Coming up, more of your requests at 855-958-3774 and a little more good news to share. Can't wait to tell you.
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0: The Church on Cumberland Road from our Facebook page, Country Gold with Steve Harmon. A request for Nicole listening to the show on 95.5 WSM-FM Nashville. Marty and Mike and Shenandoah. Now, Marty will be here next week for hours here on Country Gold. I'm Steve Harmon.
1: I need some good news. All right. 10 years sipping on cold.
0: I got some good news.
1: All I really need is a little good news.
0: Thank you, Shibuzi. Shibuzi did not win New Male Artist of the ACM Awards. That went to, congrats to our pal Tucker Wetmore. Congrats. Now to the good news. A group of students from Louisa County High School near Richmond, Virginia, are taking used cars, fixing them up from A to Z, whatever they need, all for free. Then they donate the car to a single mom at no cost.
2: Ta-da!
0: I know, that is so cool. Louisa County High School, you're our human beings of the day on Country Gold. Here's Asleep at the Wheel.
3: My pappy said, son, you're going to drive me to drinking if you don't stop driving that hot rod Lincoln. Have you heard the story of the hot rod race when the Fords and the Lincolns were setting the pace? That story is true, I'm here to say, cause I was driving that Model A. It's got a Lincoln motor and it's really souped up, and that Model A body makes it look like a pup. It's got 8 cylinders and use them all. Got overdrive, just won't stall. With 4 bow carbs and a dual exhaust and 411 gears, you can really get lost. Got safety tubes, but I ain't scared. The brakes are good, the tires fast. 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We was driving up old Grapevine Hill, passing cars like they were standing.

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Don't you know by then we'd be low on gas. I had flames coming from out of the side. You can feel the tension, man, what a ride. 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
1: 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I'm Steve Harmon. Mom's Day weekend 2026. Moms give you unconditional love, hope, encouragement, and only wish for you to do well. 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

0: Rascal Flatts on Mom's Day weekend 2026 here on Country Gold. I'm Steve Harmon. Never too late to get something for Mom, even if it's late at night and you forgot, do something tomorrow. Take care of Mom. Next week, Marty from Shenandoah is here to tell us how everybody wants to sing with Shenandoah right now, because that's how good those 90s country songs are. Country Gold, produced in Nashville by Alexis Aiken for Westwood One. See you next week.
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3: The NTSB is investigating a runway death at Denver International Airport. Officials say it happened late Friday night when Frontier Flight 4345 struck a person walking on the runway. This was the flight's message to air traffic controllers.
4: All right, 4345, we have 231 souls on board. We have 21,320 pounds of fuel on board. There was an individual walking across the runway.
3: The pilot aborted the takeoff and passengers were evacuated using slides due to smoke in the cabin. Airport officials say the person killed had scaled a fence and was struck about 2 minutes later on the runway. According to authorities, 12 people were hurt and 5 were taken to the hospital. About 220 passengers were on the flight to Los Angeles. Frontier says passengers were rebooked on a later flight. The U.S. military says it struck 2 Iranian-flagged oil tankers in the Strait of Hormuz that were trying to get around the U.S. naval blockade. Pentagon correspondent Courtney Cuby.
5: U.S. F-18 fighter jets firing on 2 Iranian oil tankers, small guided bombs striking their smokestacks using delayed fuses to disable their propulsion without destroying the ship. CENTCOM saying the ships violated the U.S. blockade of Iranian ports, which has been squeezing Iran's economy to try and get the Iranian regime to make a deal.
3: President Trump says his administration is still waiting for a response from Iran about a proposed memorandum of understanding to end the war. Egg consumption is now associated with a lower risk of Alzheimer's disease for seniors 65 and older, Tammy Trujillo reports.
6: That's according to a new study published in the Journal of Nutrition. Researchers at California's Loma Linda University found that eating one egg a day for at least 5 days a week reduces Alzheimer's risk by up to 27%. They say that eggs are known to support brain health.
3: And the National Retail Federation is projecting record spending this Mother's Day. From flowers to spa days, Americans are expected to spend $38 billion on mom this holiday. I'm Lisa Carton.
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9: Partly sunny this afternoon. Temperatures in the mid-60s. Northwest winds 10 to 15, gusting to 20. Tonight, areas of frost 36. Tomorrow, sunny 60. Tomorrow night, widespread frost, 32. Monday, sunny, 63. Tuesday, showers likely, possibly an afternoon thunderstorm, 74. Wednesday, sunny, 67.

Pasco Flats, Tim McGraw, the Judds, and Toby Keith. They all play here. Bog Country, 101.3.

She was storming through the house that day, and I could tell she was leaving. And I thought, oh, she'll be back, till she turned around and pointed at the wall and said,

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4: In the NFL, the Chicago Bears are signing veteran free agent receiver Scotty Miller. There was a trade today in Major League Baseball. The Cleveland Guardians acquired two-time Gold Glove Award-winning catcher Patrick Bailey from the San Francisco Giants for a draft pick and a prospect. Coming up at 3 p.m. Eastern, Game 3 of the NBA's Eastern Conference Semifinals from Cleveland, with the Detroit Pistons leading the Cavaliers 2-0. In Game 3 of the Western Conference Semifinals on Friday night, the San Antonio Spurs won at Minnesota 115-108 for a 2-1 lead. Victor Wembanyama, 39 points, 15 rebounds, 5 blocks. The New York Knicks won at Philadelphia 108-94 for a 3-0 lead by 33 from Jalen Brunson. In Game 3 of the NHL's Western Conference Semifinals on Friday night, the Vegas Golden Knights won at Anaheim 6-2 to take a 2-1 lead in that series.
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7: Partly sunny this afternoon, temperatures in the mid-60s, northwest winds 10 to 15, gusting to 20. Tonight, areas of frost 36, tomorrow sunny 60, tomorrow night widespread frost 32, Monday sunny 63, Tuesday showers likely, possibly an afternoon thunderstorm 74, Wednesday sunny 67.

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1: The NTSB is investigating a runway death at Denver International Airport. Officials say it happened late Friday night when Frontier Flight 4345 struck a person walking on the runway. This was the flight's message to air traffic controllers.
2: All right, 4345, we have 231 souls on board. We have 21,320 pounds of fuel on board. There was an individual walking across the runway.
1: The pilot aborted the takeoff and passengers were evacuated using slides due to smoke in the cabin. Airport officials say the person killed had scaled a fence and was struck about 2 minutes later on the runway. According to authorities, 12 people were hurt and 5 were taken to the hospital. About 220 passengers were on the flight to Los Angeles. Frontier says passengers were rebooked on a later flight. The U.S. military says it struck two Iranian-flagged oil tankers in the Strait of Hormuz.

0: that we're trying to get around the U.S. naval blockade. Pentagon correspondent Courtney Kuby.
1: U.S. F-A-18 fighter jets firing on two Iranian oil tankers, small guided bombs striking their smokestacks, using delayed fuses to disable their propulsion without destroying the ship. CENTCOM saying the ships violated the U.S. blockade of Iranian ports, which has been squeezing Iran's economy to try and get the Iranian regime to make a deal.
0: President Trump says his administration is still waiting for a response from Iran about a proposed memorandum of understanding to end the war. Egg consumption is now associated with a lower risk of Alzheimer's disease for seniors 65 and older, Tammy Trujillo reports.
2: That's according to a new study published in the Journal of Nutrition. Researchers at California's Loma Linda University found that eating one egg a day for at least 5 days a week reduces Alzheimer's risk by up to 27%. They say that eggs are known to support brain health.
0: And the National Retail Federation is projecting record spending this Mother's Day. From flowers to spa days, Americans are expected to spend $38 billion on mom this holiday. I'm Lisa Carton.
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6: Partly sunny this afternoon, temperatures in the mid-60s, northwest winds 10 to 15, gusting to 20. Tonight, areas of frost 36, tomorrow sunny 60, tomorrow night widespread frost 32, Monday sunny 63, Tuesday showers likely, possibly an afternoon thunderstorm 74, Wednesday sunny 67.

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4: Baseball Hall of Fame manager Bobby Cox has passed away at the age of 84. Cox managed the Atlanta Braves to the 1995 World Championship, one of five National League pennants he won with the Braves. Ironically, Cox and longtime Braves owner Ted Turner wound up passing away within 3 days of one another. Here's how it sounded when they accepted that 1995 World Championship trophy.
5: I just want to say we deserve it. And we're going to enjoy it.
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4: There was a trade today in Major League Baseball. The Cleveland Guardians acquired two-time Gold Glove Award-winning catcher Patrick Bailey from the San Francisco Giants for a draft pick and a prospect.
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11: Partly sunny this afternoon. Temperatures in the mid-60s. Northwest winds 10 to 15, gusting to 20. Tonight, areas of frost 36. Tomorrow, sunny 60. Tomorrow night, widespread frost 32. Monday, sunny, 63. Tuesday, showers likely, possibly an afternoon thunderstorm, 74. Wednesday, sunny, 67.

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0: Bog Country is W267CO Sparta and WBOG Toma.
1: Federal aviation officials are investigating after a passenger jet struck and killed a pedestrian on the runway at Denver International Airport. Officials say it happened late last night when Frontier Flight 4345 struck a person walking on the runway. The pilot aborted the takeoff and passengers were evacuated using slides due to smoke in the cabin. This morning, Transportation Secretary Sean Duffy called the person killed a trespasser who had breached security at Denver International. Duffy said, according to preliminary reports, 12 people were hurt, with 5 taken to the hospital. The NTSB and Frontier Airlines are investigating. President Trump says a 3-day ceasefire between Russia and Ukraine will begin today. The ceasefire is reportedly for Russia's Victory Day and will expire on Tuesday. Trump said Friday the ceasefire will include a prisoner swap of 1,000 prisoners from each country. The conflict began in 2022 when Russia launched an invasion of Ukraine. Virginia Democrats are asking the state Supreme Court to halt its ruling that blocks a new congressional map from taking effect. The Speaker of Virginia's House of Delegates and others have filed a motion that asks for a stay in that ruling. They also plan to appeal to the U.S. Supreme Court. Democrats were seeking a map designed to give the party up to 4 new House seats, but Friday's ruling now delivers a major boost for Republicans as they defend their narrow House majority in the midterm elections. The CDC says 115 people are sick with the norovirus on a Caribbean Princess cruise ship. Lisa Taylor has more.
2: The agency released a statement saying 102 passengers and 13 crew members reported being sick on the ship that left Fort Lauderdale in late April. Over 3,000 passengers are on the boat, which will arrive at Port Canaveral on Monday. Norovirus causes diarrhea and vomiting and is spread through direct contact with others.
1: And also by consuming food and liquids contaminated with the virus. I'm Lisa Carton.
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1: Partly sunny this afternoon, temperatures in the mid-60s, northwest winds 10 to 15, gusting to 20. Tonight, areas of frost, 36. Tomorrow, sunny, 60. Tomorrow night, widespread frost, 32. Monday, sunny, 63. Tuesday, showers likely, possibly an afternoon thunderstorm, 74. Wednesday, sunny, 67.

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4: Baseball Hall of Fame manager Bobby Cox has passed away at the age of 84. Cox managed the Atlanta Braves to the 1995 World Championship, one of five National League pennants he won with the Braves. Ironically, Cox and longtime Braves owner Ted Turner wound up passing away within 3 days of each other. Here's how it sounded when Cox and Turner accepted that 1995 World Championship trophy.
5: Thank you a lot, Mr. Commissioner. How about it? I just want to say we deserve it.
6: Yeah.
5: And we're going to enjoy it.
6: Yeah.
7: This is really for Ted and the fans. It's you know, they stuck by this organization, this franchise, a long time. And we've been close before, but we finally got it.
4: There was a trade today in Major League Baseball. The Cleveland Guardians acquired two-time Gold Glove Award-winning catcher Patrick Bailey from the San Francisco Giants for a draft pick and a prospect.
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10: Partly sunny this afternoon, temperatures in the mid-60s, northwest winds 10 to 15, gusting to 20. Tonight, areas of frost 36, tomorrow sunny 60, tomorrow night widespread frost 32, Monday sunny 63, Tuesday showers likely, possibly an afternoon thunderstorm 74, Wednesday sunny 67.

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4: Baseball Hall of Fame manager Bobby Cox has passed away at the age of 84. Cox managed the Atlanta Braves to the 1995 World Championship, one of five National League pennants he won with the Braves. Ironically, Cox and longtime Braves owner Ted Turner wound up passing away within 3 days of each other. Here's how it sounded when Cox and Turner accepted that 1995 World Championship trophy.
5: Thank you a lot, Commissioner. How about it? I just want to say we deserve it.
6: Yeah.
5: And we're going to enjoy it.
6: Yeah.
7: This is really for Ted and the fans. It's, you know, they stuck by this organization, this franchise a long time. And we've been close before, but we finally got it.
4: There was a trade today in Major League Baseball. The Cleveland Guardians acquired two-time Gold Glove Award-winning catcher Patrick Bailey from the San Francisco Giants for a draft pick and a prospect.
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14: Areas of frost tonight, lows in the upper 30s, northwest winds 5 to 10, gusting to 20. Tomorrow, sunny, 60. Tomorrow night, widespread frost, 32. Monday, sunny, 63. Tuesday, showers likely, possibly an afternoon thunderstorm, 74. Wednesday, sunny, 67. Thursday, sunny, isolated showers, 72.

0: Log Country is W267CO Sparta and WBOG Toma.
1: President Trump says the White House is waiting for a response from Iran about a proposed memorandum of understanding to end the war. Meantime, the U.S. military is enforcing a naval blockade of the Strait of Hormuz to keep the pressure on Tehran to negotiate. U.S. Central Command says a Navy F-A-18 fighter jet struck and disabled two Iranian-flagged oil tankers that were trying to get around the blockade. Federal aviation officials are investigating after a Frontier Airlines jet struck and killed a person crossing the runway at Denver International. Officials say shortly before midnight, the individual jumped a perimeter fence and ran onto the runway. The unidentified person was hit as Frontier Flight 4345, bound for Los Angeles, was taking off. Passenger Mohammed Hassan describes the chaotic scene on board.
2: I thought I was going to die. No, a lot of people next to me were screaming and crying because we were just about to take off and I heard that boom, so I wasn't sure what happened. I don't know, I just thought like something like really, really bad happened.
1: According to the airline, all 224 passengers and seven crew members were safely evacuated following an engine fire. A dozen people suffered minor injuries and five were taken to the hospital. No details on the person who was hit have been released. A bipartisan effort is underway to remove the Secret Service from the Department of Homeland Security. Congressman Jared Moskowitz and Russell Fry are co-leading a new bill that would transfer the Federal Law Enforcement Agency to the Executive Office of the President. Congressman Moskowitz also announced other bipartisan-backed bills to reassign DHS agencies on Thursday. The move follows several threats to President Trump's life and a record-breaking lapse in DHS funding. Nintendo is hiking the price of its latest console. The video game giant announced Friday that its Switch 2 will now sell for around $500 in the U.S. That's about $50 more than the current price. The company also forecasts a decline in sales of the system within its next fiscal year. I'm Lisa Carton.
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5: Areas of frost tonight, lows in the upper 30s, northwest winds 5 to 10, gusting to 20. Tomorrow, sunny, 60. Tomorrow night, widespread frost, 32. Monday, sunny, 63. Tuesday, showers likely, possibly an afternoon thunderstorm, 74. Wednesday, sunny, 67. Thursday, sunny, isolated showers, 72.

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4: Pistons, Cavaliers right now, the Detroit closing the gap on Cleveland. Start of the fourth quarter, Cleveland with an 83-81 lead. Cade Cunningham's come alive in the second half. He's got 20 points now in this. Tobias Harris with 18. He's had 20 in seven consecutive games, longest streak of his career. Donovan Mitchell leading Cleveland with 28 points. James Harden has 10. In the WNBA, the Phoenix Mercury and the Las Vegas Aces. Aces got their championship rings today as the season tipped off. The Phoenix Mercury with a 64-42 lead, about 5 minutes left in the third quarter there. Major League Baseball, the Blue Jays blowing out the Angels 8-0 in the seventh inning. A's with a 4-0 lead over the Orioles in the fourth. Houston has a 1-0 lead over Cincinnati in the fifth inning. Washington with a 4-0 lead over the Miami Marlins. That game's in the fourth inning. Lakers Thunder game 3, 8:30 tonight. I'm Martin White.
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6: Areas of frost tonight, lows in the upper 30s, northwest winds 5 to 10, gusting to 20. Tomorrow, sunny, 60. Tomorrow night, widespread frost, 32. Monday, sunny, 63. Tuesday, showers likely, possibly an afternoon thunderstorm, 74. Wednesday, sunny, 67. Thursday, sunny, isolated showers, 72.

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1: The U.S. is still waiting for Iran's response to a proposal to end the conflict. President Trump told reporters on Friday that he expected a response soon on his framework for peace talks. The ceasefire between the two countries appeared to be holding, even as the U.S. military continues to enforce a naval blockade of the Strait of Hormuz. Meanwhile, Britain announced today it's sending a Royal Navy destroyer to prepare for a possible joint operation to open the Strait of Hormuz. Federal aviation officials are investigating after a Frontier Airlines jet struck and killed a person crossing the runway at Denver International. Officials say shortly before midnight, the individual jumped a perimeter fence and ran onto the runway. The unidentified person was hit as Frontier Flight 4345, bound for Los Angeles, was taking off. Passenger Mohammed Hassan describes the chaotic scene on board.
2: I thought I was going to die. No, a lot of people next to me were screaming and crying because we were just about to take off and I heard that boom, so I wasn't sure what happened. I don't know, I just thought like something like really, really bad happened.
1: According to the airline, all 224 passengers and 7 crew members were safely evacuated following an engine fire. A dozen people suffered minor injuries and 5 were taken to the hospital. No details on the person who was hit have been released. The U.S. is still waiting for Iran's response to a proposal to end the conflict. President Trump told reporters on Friday that he expected a response soon on his framework for peace talks. The ceasefire between the two countries appeared to be holding, even as the U.S. military continues to enforce a naval blockade of the Strait of Hormuz. Meanwhile, Britain announced today it's sending a Royal Navy destroyer to prepare for a possible joint operation to open the Strait of Hormuz. The Atlanta Braves announced Hall of Famer Bobby Cox has died. The MLB team said the legendary Braves manager died today at the age of 84. Cox led the Braves to 14 consecutive division titles. I'm

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1: Areas of frost tonight, lows in the upper 30s, northwest winds 5 to 10, gusting to 20. Tomorrow, sunny, 60. Tomorrow night, widespread frost, 32. Monday, sunny, 63. Tuesday, showers likely, possibly an afternoon thunderstorm, 74. Wednesday, sunny, 67. Thursday, sunny, isolated showers, 72.

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3: The Cavaliers claw back into the series with Detroit defending home court, now 116-109 in Game 3 of the Eastern Conference second round. Now it's a 2-1 series lead for the Pistons. Cavaliers led in scoring by Donovan Mitchell's 35 points. James Harden had 11 of his 19 points in the fourth quarter. In the WNBA tip-off today, the Phoenix Mercury beat the Las Vegas Aces 99-66 as the Aces got their rings, defending champions they are. The Dallas Wings beat the Indiana Fever 107-104. Arike Ogunbowale was 22 points for Dallas. The Blue Jays pounded the Angels 14-1. Tampa and Boston postponed due to rain. Elsewhere in Major League Baseball, Twins, Guardians, Rockies, Phillies also delayed. The Nationals lead the Marlins 4-3, bottom of the sixth inning. Middle of the eighth inning, the Reds have a 3-1 lead over Houston.
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8: Areas of frost tonight, lows in the upper 30s, northwest winds 5 to 10, gusting to 20. Tomorrow, sunny, 60. Tomorrow night, widespread frost, 32. Monday, sunny, 63. Tuesday, showers likely, possibly an afternoon thunderstorm, 74. Wednesday, sunny, 67. Thursday, sunny, isolated showers, 72.

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1: The United States is still waiting for Iran's response to a proposal to end the Middle East conflict. President Trump told reporters on Friday that he expected a response soon on his framework for peace talks. The ceasefire between the two countries appeared to be holding, even as the U.S. military continues to enforce a naval blockade of the Strait of Hormuz. Meanwhile, Britain announced today it's sending a Royal Navy destroyer to prepare for a possible joint operation to open the strait. The CDC is sending personnel to the Canary Islands off the coast of Spain to escort American passengers off a cruise ship stricken with the hantavirus. The American passengers will be flown back to the U.S. aboard a charter flight. They are being met by medical specialists in Nebraska, where they will be placed in voluntary quarantine to ensure the virus does not have a chance to spread. Three people have died in the latest outbreak. A chaotic scene on board a flight from Denver headed to LAX that hit and killed someone on the runway late Friday night. Muhammad Hassan was on the plane.
2: Honestly, I think it was probably like the scariest experience of my life. I was on the flight, and then I looked to my right, and I just see like a fire, you know? I heard like a loud boom. People started screaming and stuff.
1: Denver International Airport says a guy bolted through security, hopped over a gate, and ran onto the tarmac where the plane hit and killed him. That started a fire in the engine that filled the cabin with smoke. The plane was evacuated. Officials say 12 people were hurt, 5 went to the hospital. A rescheduled flight landed at LAX this morning. How it all happened is under investigation. Ozempic and Wegovy pills are now available for same-day delivery on Amazon. The Ozempic pill launched last week after the January launch of the Wegovy pill. The GLP-1s were originally made as weekly injectables for type 2 diabetes and obesity treatment. The pill versions are to be taken once daily. I'm Rob Martier.
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0: widespread frost, 32. Monday, sunny, 63. Tuesday, showers likely, possibly an afternoon thunderstorm, 74. Wednesday, sunny, 67. Thursday, sunny, isolated showers, 72.
1: 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She'll tell us how to catch up on missed sleep, whether melatonin supplements are helpful, and Dr. Ma will explain how a lack of sleep ages us. But first, a little sunlight can help regulate your blood sugar. A study in the journal Cell Metabolism finds that exposure to natural light significantly improves blood glucose control in people with type 2 diabetes. You can even get the results by sitting near a sunny window. The experts say the sun helps regulate our body's internal clock, which dictates how we process sugar.

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4: Cleveland winners of Game 3. Detroit with a 2-1 series lead, but Cleveland victorious today, 116-109. Donovan Mitchell had 35 points. James Harden had 11 points in the fourth quarter. Cade Cunningham, 27 points, had a slow first half, but exploded in the second half. Tip-off for the WNBA today. Two games in the book so far. The Phoenix Mercury beat the defending champion Las Vegas Aces, 99-66. The Dallas Wings with a 107-104 win over the Indiana Fever. Major League Baseball already in the books. The Athletics beat the Orioles 6-2. Reds with a 3-1 win over the Astros. The Blue Jays beat the Angels 14-1. Red Sox and Rays has been postponed due to rain. So at the top of the ninth inning, the Marlins lead the Nationals 8-5. Middle of the second inning, Rockies with a 1-0 lead over the Phillies. And the Twins and the Guardians waiting to get started due to weather. I'm Martin Weiss.
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9: Areas of frost tonight, lows in the upper 30s, northwest winds 5 to 10, gusting to 20. Tomorrow, sunny, 60. Tomorrow night, widespread frost, 32. Monday, sunny, 63. Tuesday, showers likely, possibly an afternoon thunderstorm, 74. Wednesday, sunny, 67. Thursday, sunny, isolated showers, 72.
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11: If you feel like you're one bad email away from losing it, this may explain why. New research shows your fitness level could determine how you handle stress. And people with below average fitness levels have a nearly 800% higher risk of spiking into high anxiety when they're dealing with stressful or upsetting situations. For the study, researchers showed people doom-scrolling content on social media like rage bait headlines and disturbing pictures and videos, and they tracked their emotional reactions. The results? People who were less fit had much bigger jumps in both anxiety and anger. Those who were in better shape physically had steadier emotions. So why would exercise matter so much? Well, regular aerobic activity strengthens your stress response system. It improves nervous system balance, increases blood flow to the brain, and helps you calm down faster after something rattles you. In fact, exercise can work as well as medications for managing anxiety and anger. There's also a vicious cycle. Anxiety makes people less likely to exercise, and less exercise increases anxiety. The takeaway? When life makes you want to go off the deep end, hit the treadmill. You're not just training your body, you're training your brain to handle tomorrow's stress.

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1: Coming up, we'll talk to board-certified sleep physician Dr. Sherry Ma. She'll tell us how we can catch up on missed sleep and if it's more important to go to bed at the same time every night or more important to wake up at the same time in the morning. But first, here's your new prescription for avoiding headache pain. Just eat 2 cups of spinach. According to neurologist Dr. Cynthia Armand, it's really that simple. She says spinach is a prime source of magnesium. And in a recent study, migraine sufferers who increased their magnesium consumption to 600 milligrams a day were able to cut the frequency of their headaches almost in half. That's because magnesium literally blocks pain signals from spreading throughout the body. The result is our pain is less intense, and something like a migraine may suddenly feel more like a dull headache. Dr. Armand says the good news is most adults can get 80% of the magnesium they need by eating 2 cups of cooked spinach per day. You'll also get magnesium from eating pumpkin seeds, black beans, and walnuts.
2: 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Intelligence for your health with Connie Sellecca.